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2: 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Live music will be performed by Randy Stonehill at Praise Community Church, 11 2nd Street Northwest in Mason City, coming up on Sunday, October 4th from 6 to 8 p.m. A free will offering will be graciously accepted. Randy is an American singer and songwriter from Stockton, California, best known as one of the pioneers of contemporary Christian music. Now, his music is primarily folk rock in the style of James Taylor, but some of his albums have focused on new wave, pop, pop rock, roots rock, and children's music.
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1: 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A flood watch begins at 7 p.m. tonight and continues until 1 a.m. Friday morning. Chance of thunderstorms tonight, otherwise overcast skies. Lows dip down to about 61. Winds out of the south, 5 to 10 miles per hour. Overcast tomorrow. Chance of rain showers. High temperatures reach up to 73. Cloudy skies expected tomorrow night. Chance of rain showers. Lows level off around 57. I'm Staff Meteorologist Paul Trombley. Currently 64.

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In Harlem there's a little place where everyone goes to see the way a washerwoman washes her clothes. 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
2: 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A flood watch continues until 1 a.m. Friday morning. Chance of thunderstorms tonight, otherwise cloudy skies expected. Lows level off around 61. Winds out of the south, 5 to 10 miles per hour. Chance of rain showers with fog in spots early tomorrow. Daytime highs approaching 73. Cloudy skies expected. Cloudy skies expected tomorrow night. Chance for showers, lows level off around 57. I'm Staff Meteorologist Paul Trombley. Currently, it's 63 degrees.

0: And welcome to another Malt Chop Memories show. And we have a great lineup tonight, don't we, Bruce?
1: Yeah, we really do. Kay Steger and Bruce Lane on the Malt Chop this week. Yeah. And we're going to hear a little Shelley Fabre, who I just happened to see last night on an episode of Coach. And that's right. Jackie Wilson, one of my favorite R&B songs from 1958. Mm-hmm. And the Great Platters, we'll be hearing from them. And lots more on this week's Malt Chop.
0: Yeah, and all the people are streaming in here for a great night of dancing and eating. And I think I'm going to get my usual. How about you?
1: Yeah, I'm going to get a cheeseburger and onion rings.
0: Okay, that always sounds good, and it's always good. Okay, let's.

0: And that was a little Platters here on a Malt Shop Memory. Bruce and Kay giving you all the great hits from the 50s and the 60s. And that one, Twilight Time. Platters had a lot of hits, didn't they, Kay?
1: Oh, they had so many. It just goes on and on. My Prayer, Only You, The Great Pretender. So, yeah, they had huge. They were huge back in the 50s and 60s. So, you know, like most of these people. Although some of them were, like Shelley Fabre, we were talking about her earlier. She was almost kind of a one-hit wonder.
0: Right, right.
1: She had Johnny Loves Me, but that didn't make the top, you know, like Johnny Angel did. So, anyway, so how's your hamburger tonight?
0: Very good, as always. And the napkin is all soaked up, so it was good and greasy.
1: That's always good to know, isn't it? Yeah, mine is good. I'm still eating, and the people are filing in here. They're having fun at the good old malt shop, and they're driving their cars, which is always fun to see, all the old cars.
0: Yeah.
1: And motorcycles. Yeah, so, okay, what do we have next? Connie Francis, right?
0: Yep, Connie Francis, and Who's Sorry Now? On the malt shop.

0: And we are back at the malt shop and enjoying our food and the music, and the people are dancing and having so much fun. And anyway, the next song is going to be by Ritchie Valens. And I think everyone knows the story of Ritchie Valens and the Big Bopper and Buddy Holly.
1: My 7-year-old granddaughter does too, because we just watched the movie about a week ago.
0: Oh, you did? Oh, yeah. Okay. All right. So, yeah, we're going to be playing Donna. That was one of his big hits.
1: Yeah. You always wonder what would have happened if that wouldn't have happened. Him and Buddy Holly, they were very young, and they had big careers ahead of them.
0: I know it. It was just so such a tragedy. And you know, like a lot of the singers back then, you know, a lot of them did die young.
1: Mm-hmm.
0: And you do wonder what they would have done if they had lived longer.
1: Right, right.
0: But at least we have their music to play, so that's a blessing. So let's hear Donna.

0: And we're back on the Malt Shop this week with a little Frankie Valli and Venus. The only thing I don't like about that song...
1: Frankie Avalon.
0: Who did I say?
1: Frankie Valli.
0: Oh, Frankie Avalon. Sorry. The only thing I don't like about that song is when you hear it, it gets in your head, and you sing it for weeks.
1: I find that true. I find if I hear any song, you know, during the day or whatever, it just stays in my head for the rest of the day, whether I like it or not. But, yeah, well, I've always liked that song. Of course, Frankie Avalon is one of my faves. And, and he, of course, had many, many hits, like so many other. And he's still out there performing.
0: Yeah.
1: Bobby Rydell, of course, just passed away a couple of weeks ago, and he was one of the three that...
0: big teen idols?
1: Yes, that were still out there. But, they, you know, one by one, they are passing away. But at least, like I've said before, we have their music. But the people here like dancing to that one.
0: They do.
1: Kind of, that was kind of a little cha-cha one, so that kind of got out more people dancing, but... Anyway, I'm having a lot of fun here tonight.
0: Yeah, it really is, and I've got my favorite drink. It's the only place in town that does cherry Coke.
1: Oh,
0: right.
1: Okay.
0: A lot of them just pour grenadine in the Coke, and I think they use real cherry juice.
1: Okay. I did not know that. All right, very good. Well, the next up is, of course, one of my longtime big hit people that I've loved is Paul Anka with one of his huge hits, Put Your Head on My Shoulder.

0: course, was Peggy Sue, Buddy Holly. And we don't need to, you know, say too much about him. We know all about Buddy. But like we were saying before, really, you wonder what would have happened with all these people that died way too young.
1: Right. And if Peggy Sue and That'll Be the Day are the only Buddy Holly songs you know, you need to get into some of the other stuff he did.
0: Oh, I know.
1: Ray Vaughan is my personal favorite.
0: Yes,
1: by him.
0: Yeah, but that was great. And, yeah, I mean, he did a lot of music that I find available today that I'm not familiar with, a lot of the songs.
1: Uh-huh.
0: And so, yeah, he obviously wrote a lot of great music.
1: In a short period of time.
0: Yes, my gosh, yes. So, anyway, well, everyone's having a great time here. They love that one. They love dancing to that one. And I just finished my hamburger, and it was so good.
1: I need to get working on mine a little more before it gets cold.
0: Yeah, exactly. All right, well, next up is going to be Pat Boone. You know, he's still around, of course. But he was kind of a big heartthrob back in the late 50s and early 60s and recorded lots and lots of music. But April Love, I think, is one of his big ones. So
1: I'll probably know it when we play it now.
0: Oh, you will.
1: But it isn't ringing a bell when you talk about it.
0: Yeah, it will. Okay.
1: Little Pat Boone on the Malt Shop.

0: Thanks so much for joining Bruce and me tonight on Malt Shop Memories. We've had so much fun here, haven't we, Bruce?
1: Yeah, we sure have, Kay. It's always a great time getting this malt shop packed.
0: Yes.
1: And don't forget, you can tune in Tuesdays and Friday nights at 8 o'clock for all the great hits.

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2: 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A flood watch continues until 1 a.m. Friday morning. Chance of thunderstorms tonight. Otherwise, cloudy skies expected. Lows level off around 61. Winds out of the south, 5 to 10 miles per hour. Chance of rain showers with fog in spots early tomorrow. Daytime highs approaching 73. Cloudy skies expected. Cloudy skies expected tomorrow night. Chance for showers. Lows level off around 57. I'm Staff Meteorologist Paul Trombley. Currently, it's 63 degrees.

I love you too much. 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
1: 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A flood watch continues until 1 a.m. Friday morning. Chance of thunderstorms tonight. Otherwise, cloudy skies expected. Lows level off around 61. Winds out of the south, 5 to 10 miles per hour. Chance of rain showers with fog in spots early tomorrow. Daytime highs approaching 73. Cloudy skies expected. Cloudy skies expected tomorrow night. Chance for showers. Lows level off around 57. I'm staff meteorologist Paul Trombley. Currently, it's 63 degrees.

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1: 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A flood watch continues until 1 a.m. Friday morning. Chance of thunderstorms tonight. Otherwise, cloudy skies expected. Lows level off around 61. Winds out of the south, 5 to 10 miles per hour. Chance of rain showers with fog in spots early tomorrow. Daytime highs approaching 73. Cloudy skies expected. Cloudy skies expected tomorrow night. Chance for showers. Lows level off around 57. I'm Staff Meteorologist Paul Trombley. Currently, it's 63 degrees.

0: Compline is a brief late-night service from the Episcopal Book of Common Prayer, presented by members of St. John's Episcopal Church in Mason City. I'm Elliot Blackburn.
1: And I'm Linda Willicky.
0: The Lord Almighty grant us a peaceful night and a perfect end. Amen.
1: Our help is in the name of the Lord,
0: the Maker of heaven and earth.
1: Let us confess our sins to God.
0: Almighty God, our heavenly Father, we have sinned against you.
1: Through our own fault, in thought and word and deed, and in what we have left undone.
0: For the sake of your Son, our Lord Jesus Christ, forgive us all our offenses, and grant that we may serve you in newness of life, to the glory of your name.
1: Amen.
0: May the Almighty God grant us forgiveness of all our sins and the grace and comfort of the Holy Spirit. Amen.
1: O God, make speed to save us.
0: O Lord, make haste to help us.
1: Glory to the Father, and to the Holy Spirit,
0: as it was in the beginning, is now, and will be forever. Amen. A reading from Psalm 31. In you, O Lord, have I taken refuge. Let me never be put to shame. Deliver me in your righteousness. Incline your ear to me, and make haste to deliver me. Be my strong rock, a castle to keep me safe, for you are my crag and my stronghold. For the sake of your name, lead me and guide me. Take me out of the net that they have secretly set for me, for you are my tower of strength. Into your hands I commend my spirit, for you have redeemed me, O Lord God of truth.
1: Glory to the Father, and to the Son, and to the Holy Spirit.
0: As it was in the beginning, is now, and will be forever.
1: Amen. Jesus said, I am the light of the world. Whoever follows me will not walk in darkness, but will have the light of life.
0: Thanks be to God. Be sober, be watchful. Your adversary, the devil, prowls around like a roaring lion, seeking someone to devour. Resist him, firm in your faith.
1: Thanks be to God.
0: Into your hands, O Lord, I commend my spirit.
1: For you have redeemed me, O Lord, O God of truth.
0: Keep us, O Lord, as the apple of your eye.
1: Hide us under the shadow of your wings.
0: Lord, have mercy.
1: Christ, have mercy.
0: Lord, have mercy.
1: Our Father, who art in heaven, hallowed be thy name. Thy kingdom come, thy will be done. On earth as it is in heaven. Give us this day our daily bread, and forgive us our trespasses, as we forgive those who trespass against us. And lead us not into temptation, but deliver us from evil.
0: Lord, hear our prayer.
1: And let our cry come to you.
0: Let us pray.
1: Be our light in the darkness, O Lord, and in your great mercy, defend us from all perils and dangers of this night, for the love of your only Son, our Savior, Jesus Christ. Amen.
0: Keep watch, dear Lord, with those who work or watch or weep this night, and give your angels charge over those who sleep. Tend the sick, Lord Christ, give rest to the weary, bless the dying, soothe the suffering, pity the afflicted. Shield the joyous, and all for your love's sake.
1: Guide us waking, O Lord, and guard us sleeping, that awake we may watch with Christ, and asleep we may rest in peace.
0: Lord, you now have set your servant free to go in peace, as you have promised. For these eyes of mine have seen the Savior, whom you have prepared for all the world to see, a light to enlighten the nations and the glory of your people Israel.
1: Glory to the Father, and to the Son, and to the Holy Spirit,
0: as it was in the beginning, is now, and will be forever. Amen.
1: Guide us waking, O Lord, and guard us sleeping, that awake we may watch with Christ, and asleep we may rest in peace.
0: Let us bless the Lord.
1: Thanks be to God.
0: The Almighty and Merciful Lord, Father, Son, and Holy Spirit, bless us and keep us.
1: Amen.
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1: 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A flood watch continues until 1 a.m. Friday morning. Chance of thunderstorms tonight. Otherwise, cloudy skies expected. Lows level off around 61. Winds out of the south, 5 to 10 miles per hour. Chance of rain showers with fog in spots early tomorrow. Daytime highs approaching 73. Cloudy skies expected. Cloudy skies expected tomorrow night. Chance for showers. Lows level off around 57. I'm staff meteorologist Paul Trombley. Currently, it's 63 degrees.

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1: 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A flood watch continues until 1 a.m. Friday morning. Chance of thunderstorms tonight. Otherwise, cloudy skies expected. Lows level off around 61. Winds out of the south, 5 to 10 miles per hour. Chance of rain showers with fog in spots early tomorrow. Daytime highs approaching 73. Cloudy skies expected. Cloudy skies expected tomorrow night. Chance for showers. Lows level off around 57. I'm Staff Meteorologist Paul Trombley. Currently, it's 63 degrees.

Such a lovely audience as usual. It's a pleasure being on the bill with Claude Luth and all the boys. Pauline and the cats. The boys going to take a little bow right quick, so give them a nice hand. Stand up, Billy Kyle, right there. Come on down. Buddy Catlin right there. Tyree Glenn right here. Eddie Shue right there. Jules Brown right here. Danny Barcelona right here. The old Satchmo right here. Thank you. Thank you. And before we say goodnight, let's go in this last one now, everybody. Da da da da da da da da. Hello, darling. Hello, darling.

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1: You and me against the world. 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

0: hope you're having a relaxing evening, enjoying the sounds of the nightlight. I'm Sharon, and we'll keep the music going.
1: 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A flood watch continues until 1 a.m. Friday morning. Chance of thunderstorms tonight, otherwise cloudy skies expected. Lows level off around 61. Winds out of the south, 5 to 10 miles per hour. Chance of rain showers with fog in spots early tomorrow. Daytime highs approaching 73. Cloudy skies expected. Cloudy skies expected tomorrow night. Chance for showers. Lows level off around 57. I'm staff meteorologist Paul Trombley. Currently, it's 63 degrees.

0: 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I'm Sharon, and I'll be here until 6.
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1: 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A flood watch continues until 1 a.m. Friday morning. Chance of thunderstorms tonight. Otherwise, cloudy skies expected. Lows level off around 61. Winds out of the south, 5 to 10 miles per hour. Chance of rain showers with fog in spots early tomorrow. Daytime highs approaching 73. Cloudy skies expected. Cloudy skies expected tomorrow night. Chance for showers. Lows level off around 57. I'm staff meteorologist Paul Trombley. Currently, it's 63 degrees.

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1: 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A flood watch continues until 1 a.m. Friday morning. Chance of thunderstorms tonight. Otherwise, cloudy skies expected. Lows level off around 61. Winds out of the south, 5 to 10 miles per hour. Chance of rain showers with fog in spots early tomorrow. Daytime highs approaching 73. Cloudy skies expected. Cloudy skies expected tomorrow night. Chance for showers. Lows level off around 57. I'm staff meteorologist Paul Trombley. Currently, it's 63 degrees.

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2: Here's your updated forecast brought to you by Quickstar, supporting local weather and communities across the state. A flood watch remains in effect. Cloudy skies expected overnight with a slight chance of rain showers. Lows level off around 61, southwest winds 5 to 10 miles per hour. Cloudy skies expected with fog early Wednesday, slight chance of rain showers. High temperatures reach up to 73. Chance for showers Wednesday night, lows level off around 57, cloudy skies expected. I'm Staff Meteorologist Paul Trombley. Right now, 63.

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1: 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A flood watch remains in effect. Cloudy skies expected overnight with a slight chance of rain showers. Lows level off around 61. Southwest winds 5 to 10 miles per hour. Cloudy skies expected with fog early Wednesday. Slight chance of rain showers. High temperatures reach up to 73. Chance for showers Wednesday night. Lows level off around 57. Cloudy skies expected. I'm Staff Meteorologist Paul Trombley. Right now, 63.

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1: 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Lows level off around 61 overnight under overcast skies with a slight chance of rain showers. Winds out of the southwest, 5 to 10 miles per hour. Slight chance of rain showers with fog in spots early Wednesday. Daytime highs approaching 73. Cloudy skies expected. Overcast skies Wednesday night. Chance of rain showers. Lows level off around 57. I'm Staff Meteorologist Paul Trombley. Currently, it's 63 degrees.

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1: 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Lows level off around 61 overnight under overcast skies with a slight chance of rain showers. Winds out of the southwest, 5 to 10 miles per hour. Slight chance of rain showers with fog in spots early Wednesday. Daytime highs approaching 73. Cloudy skies expected. Overcast skies Wednesday night. Chance of rain showers. Lows level off around 57. I'm Staff Meteorologist Paul Trombley. Currently, it's 63 degrees.

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1: 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Lows dip down to about 61 overnight under overcast skies. Winds out of the southwest, 5 to 10 miles per hour. Overcast skies again Wednesday. Slight chance of rain showers. Highs level off around 74. Overcast skies Wednesday night. Chance of rain showers. Lows dip down to about 59. Daytime highs approaching 65 Thursday with a slight chance of rain showers. 63, bright sunshine expected Friday. I'm staff meteorologist Paul Trombley. Right now, it's 64 degrees.

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2: 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Lows dip down to about 61 overnight under overcast skies. Winds out of the southwest, 5 to 10 miles per hour. Overcast skies again Wednesday. Slight chance of rain showers. Highs level off around 74. Overcast skies Wednesday night. Chance of rain showers. Lows dip down to about 59. Daytime highs approaching 65 Thursday with a slight chance of rain showers. 63, bright sunshine expected Friday. I'm Staff Meteorologist Paul Trombley. Right now, it's 64 degrees.

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1: 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Lows dip down to about 61 overnight under overcast skies. Winds out of the southwest, 5 to 10 miles per hour. Overcast skies again Wednesday. Slight chance of rain showers. Highs level off around 74. Overcast skies Wednesday night. Chance of rain showers. Lows dip down to about 59. Daytime highs approaching 65 Thursday with a slight chance of rain showers. 63, bright sunshine expected Friday. I'm Staff Meteorologist Paul Trombley. Right now, it's 64 degrees.

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1: 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Lows dip down to about 61 overnight under overcast skies. Winds out of the southwest, 5 to 10 miles per hour. Overcast skies again Wednesday. Slight chance of rain showers. Highs level off around 74. Overcast skies Wednesday night. Chance of rain showers. Lows dip down to about 59. Daytime highs approaching 65 Thursday with a slight chance of rain showers. 63, bright sunshine expected Friday. I'm Staff Meteorologist Paul Trombley. Right now, it's 64 degrees.

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1: 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Overcast skies and foggy early today with a slight chance of rain showers. Daytime highs approaching 74. Southwesterly winds around 5 miles per hour. Overcast again tonight. Chance for showers. Lows dip down to about 59. Overcast skies tomorrow. Slight chance for showers. Highs around 65. Sunny skies Friday. Clouds on the increase by Saturday. Highs in the low 60s. I'm Staff Meteorologist Paul Trombley. Right now, 64.

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0: want no bright lights, false teeth, doorbells, landlords. 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
0: I'll stay right here. I look through a magazine the missionary's wife conceals.
1: Magazine? What happens?
0: I see how people who are civilized bung you with automobiles.
2: You know you can get hurt that way, Daniel?
0: At the movies they have got to pay many coconuts to see.
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0: Uncivilized pictures that the news...

0: windows, bathtubs, streetcars, taxis, noise in my ear.
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0: Mahana, when they've got 2 weeks vacation, they hurry to vacation ground.
1: What do they do, Donnie?
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1: 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Overcast skies and foggy early today with a slight chance of rain showers. Daytime highs approaching 74. Southwesterly winds around 5 miles per hour. Overcast again tonight. Chance for showers. Lows dip down to about 59. Overcast skies tomorrow. Slight chance for showers. Highs around 65. Sunny skies Friday. Clouds on the increase by Saturday. Highs in the low 60s. I'm Staff Meteorologist Paul Trombley. Right now, 64.

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2: 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For today, mostly cloudy skies, some patchy fog possible early on, a slight chance for some late-day showers developing, highs in the lower 70s. Then rain likely tonight, a low of 59. Thursday, chance for some early-day showers up to a high of 62. And that's your Inspiration 97.9 KCMR forecast. I'm meteorologist Michael Caro. 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

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For today, mostly cloudy skies, some patchy fog possible early on, a slight chance for some late day showers developing, highs in the lower 70s. Then rain likely tonight, a low of 59. Thursday, chance for some early day showers up to a high of 62. And that's your Inspiration 97.9 KCMR forecast. I'm meteorologist Michael Caro. For more local weather anytime, visit kcmrweather.com. 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

This week's financial focus is titled, How Can You Plan for Incapacity? We all hope to enjoy long, healthy lives, retaining our physical and mental abilities. But life doesn't always work out that way, which is why you need to prepare for a potential incapacity that could affect you and your family. So, in thinking about incapacity planning, consider these suggestions. First, you could create a healthcare power of attorney, which lets you name someone to make medical decisions on your behalf, such as choosing doctors, treatments, and care facilities. You might also create a financial power of attorney, which allows your chosen representative to invest, sell property, pay bills and debts, collect Social Security benefits, add or change insurance policies, and make other important financial decisions in your place. And you might also consider establishing a living will, which lets you spell out the steps you would or wouldn't want to take to remain alive, along with other medical decisions, including pain management and organ donation. Of course, you may never become incapacitated at all, but by making the proper arrangements, you can make things easier for yourself and your loved ones, just in case. This content was provided to you by McKenna Weiss at Edward Jones, located at 1917 4th Street Southwest in Mason City, phone number 641-424-0441, member SIPC.

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1: 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For today, mostly cloudy skies, some patchy fog possible early on, a slight chance for some late-day showers developing, highs in the lower 70s. Then rain likely tonight, a low of 59. Thursday, chance for some early-day showers up to a high of 62. And that's your Inspiration 97.9 KCMR forecast. I'm meteorologist Michael Caro. For more local weather anytime, visit kcmrweather.com. Right now it's 64.
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world without end. Amen. George Strait this morning. Good morning. Hey, this is the last day of September. You got any September business to do? Today's the last day. Tomorrow we turn the calendar to 1st of October. This is the 30th of September, 30 days in the month of September. Well, our temperature this morning is going to reach 72, 73 for today. And just a 10% chance of some showers crossing the area, which means it probably won't happen. Tonight, down to 58, and 1st of October, Thursday, temperature reaching around 62 for a high temperature. Winds are south at about 6. Our dew point is 65. We do have some fog again this morning. Visibility is about a mile, maybe 2 miles at the most right now. But that'll dissipate as we get towards sunshine and towards mid-morning. Webster City reports in fog and mist and 66. Rochester, temperature reports this morning, 66 and cloudy. We have Waterloo, Cedar Falls, overcast, 66. Fort Dodge, fog and mist, 67 degrees. Forest City, fog and mist, and the temperature is 64. Clarion, fog and mist, and 66. Charles City, fog. No moisture as far as precipitation goes. And the temperature is 64 right now in Charles City. Austin this morning reporting 65 degrees, some fog and mist. Albert Lea, 65 and fog and mist. Algona, fog and mist, and 66. That's pretty much the picture of the entire KCMR listening area. Is light fog and mist in some cases. And we should have clearing skies a little bit later on this morning, so take it easy, okay? Our temperature is 66 degrees. That's a look at the weather information this morning. To the moment.

Jackson at 17 before 7 o'clock. How are we doing this morning? You got that hot cup of coffee with you? Temperature this morning, 66 degrees. The dew point is at 65. And it's humid, foggy, damp, just like it has been for the last several mornings. But will change. Eventually it will change, I guarantee you. And we're looking ahead to October now, as tomorrow is the first day of October. 62 for a high tomorrow. For Friday, high temperature of 62. For Saturday, 64. For Sunday, 61. And if we look at next week, Monday, a high of 59. Here it comes. And Tuesday, a high of 62. That gives you kind of a range of what to expect weather-wise, temperature-wise, for the next several days into next week. Lee Greenwood, moving down Dixie Road.

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0: I keep a close watch on this heart of mine. I keep my eyes wide open all the time. I keep the ends out for the tie that binds. 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
1: Just a couple of minutes, we have our devotional message on KCMR. Here's Tracy.

0: Jesse Lawrence. And we're at 5 minutes before 7 o'clock. We're going for a high temperature for today around 72, 73 degrees. We'll have more on the weather with our meteorologist following the news with Brian at the top of the hour. Right now, our devotional message.
1: 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On November 1st, the Church commemorates All Saints' Day. Just what is a saint? The story is told of a young boy visiting an ancient cathedral in Europe. He gazed in awe at the colorful stained glass windows that hung there with their huge pictures of men and women. The boy asked his mother, "Who are those people in that colored glass on those big windows?" "Those are saints," his mother answered. Later, the boy was telling his grandmother about the cathedral with its stained glass windows and all the saints he'd seen in those windows. "Well, who are the saints?" his grandmother asked. The boy answered, "Saints are people who let the light shine through." I think that boy was on to something. Saints are people who let the light shine through. Of course, it's God's light we're talking about here. A saint is someone who belongs to Jesus and who lets the light of Christ shine in and through them. Saints reflect Christ's light in how they live, in the words they use, in how they treat other people. Saints are people who let Christ's light shine in our world through their lives, just like those stained glass windows let the sunlight shine through them, and transform that light even into beautiful colors. Think for a moment about the saints who have let the light of Christ shine through them into your life. Perhaps it was your parents who brought you to church and raised you in the faith so that the light of Christ might shine on you. Maybe the saints in your life have included Sunday school teachers or pastors who taught you about faith and told you of God's great love for you. Or think of friends and neighbors who were there for you in a time of need with a good deed or a good word, or maybe just a good smile. If their loving deeds or words or smiles were a reflection of the love of Christ that they experienced in their lives, then you were in the presence of a saint indeed. This is what makes the lives of God's saints to look as they do. A saint is certainly not perfect. None of us are. Yet we can still let Christ's light shine through us by passing on the love that we have received from Christ to others. When we live lives of faith in Jesus Christ, who has called us to faith and claimed us as his own, then we join in that band of God's faithful people, his saints, who praise God with their very lives. And when we look forward to that day when we shall stand with all the saints in light eternal, we give thanks for God's everlasting love and peace and light. This All Saints Day, give thanks for all of God's faithful saints through whom the light of Christ has shone on you. This has been Pastor Kent Meckler, chaplain at Good Shepherd Health Center in Mason City. 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
1: 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Iowa Governor Kim Reynolds has called for a special legislative session to convene Friday at 8:30 a.m. with the sole and singular purpose of enacting amendments to the state's major economic growth attraction program. Mesabi Metallics wants to construct a multi-billion dollar integrated steel complex, the largest steel manufacturing investment in American history, in Lee County in the southeastern corner of the state. Reynolds says the state and the company have executed a memorandum of understanding outlining the terms of a partnership, but because of the size of Mesabi's investment, adjustments are needed to the major economic growth attraction program. Hancock County Board of Supervisors Monday did not approve six-month moratoriums on the development of crypto mines, battery storage facilities, solar farms, and data centers. A motion was made on each of the proposed moratoriums, but a second was never given, and all four motions died. Hancock supervisors have been discussing the possible moratoriums, especially after earlier this month when the County Planning and Zoning Commission voted to deny a petition concerning a zoning change on land north and east of Garner, land that could be used for a possible data center. On September 3rd, investigators with the Cerro Gordo County Sheriff's Office executed a search warrant 2271 Jackson Avenue in Clarion as part of an ongoing narcotics investigation. 30-year-old Jacob David Peterson of Clarion charged with multiple drug-related offenses, including possession of marijuana with the intent to deliver, three counts of failure to affix a drug tax stamp, and possession of drug paraphernalia. Investigators say this case highlights the growing role of source states in the marijuana industry and the movement of marijuana and THC products from states where marijuana is legal, where laws are less restrictive, into states where marijuana remains illegal. Investigation spans multiple states and remains active and ongoing. The latest Iowa crop report from the USDA shows that as of Sunday, 97% of the corn reached the dent stage, which is unchanged from last year. 72% of the corn reached maturity, which is 6 percentage points behind last year. 5% of the corn had been harvested, which is 9 percentage points behind last year. 62% of Iowa soybeans were dropping leaves, which 18 percentage points behind last year. 3% of soybeans had been harvested, which is 12 percentage points behind last year. And wet field conditions can create significant challenges during harvest, especially if a loaded combine or tractor and grain cart becomes stuck. Iowa State University Extension and Outreach says before attempting a recovery, slow down, develop a plan, and make sure everyone involved understands. ISU Extension has 8 steps to follow when recovering stuck equipment. They include: stop before making the situation worse, develop a recovery plan, use manufacturer-approved attachment points, use the right recovery equipment, keep people out of the danger zone, establish communication before pulling, apply the pulling force gradually, and inspect the equipment after recovery. For Inspiration 97.9 KCMR FM News, Brian Fincher reporting.
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3: 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For today, mostly cloudy skies, some patchy fog possible early on, a slight chance for some late-day showers developing, highs in the lower 70s. Then rain likely tonight, a low of 59. Thursday, chance for some early-day showers up to a high of 62. And that's your Inspiration 97.9 KCMR forecast. I'm meteorologist Michael Caro. For more local weather anytime, visit kcmrweather.com. Right now it's 64.
4: You're listening to Miller in the Morning

Roger Whittaker. It's one of the favorite songs of the CRC over in Osage. And everybody's swimming this morning, getting their exercise. Swim a lap for me, will you guys? You're doing a good job, Mark. Here's Paul McCartney. Yesterday.

headed for that number one spot. On. Betty Davis Eyes. We're 13 minutes after 7 o'clock. We have some light fog still around the area. We're looking at the sky cam showing Mason City, and we have fog downtown Mason City. So it's pretty much around the entire area, all the way from Algona to Waterloo, Cedar Falls, Clarion, to Albert Lea and Austin, Minnesota. Fog this morning, so just be careful, okay? It's going to dissipate. Probably by noon we'll have some decent conditions for the KCMR listening area. 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

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For today, mostly cloudy skies, some patchy fog possible early on, a slight chance for some late day showers developing, highs in the lower 70s. Then rain likely tonight, a low of 59. Thursday, chance for some early day showers up to a high of 62. And that's your Inspiration 97.9 KCMR forecast. I'm meteorologist Michael Caro. For more local weather anytime, visit kcmrweather.com. Right now it's 64.

0: 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The time is
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0: 6
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1: This morning. President Barack
0: Obama.
1: We'll
0: have a complete check of the forecast.
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0: look
1: message
0: at the celebrity calendar
1: in Mason City
0: this morning,
1: and then we'll have our inspirational song by Anne Marie.
0: We welcome Dr. Dave Wenzel to the studios this
1: That's
0: morning.
1: That's a look at funeral notices this morning.
0: On
1: it's
0: the cool
1: 10 minutes
0: side
1: after
0: today.
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Golly, he was so good. Here's Trish Vivold singing Sinatra. Hey, how about those Chicago Bears?

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1: 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For today, mostly cloudy skies, some patchy fog possible early on, a slight chance for some late-day showers developing, highs in the lower 70s. Then rain likely tonight, a low of 59. Thursday, chance for some early-day showers up to a high of 62. And that's your Inspiration 97.9 KCMR forecast. I'm meteorologist Michael Caro. For more local weather anytime, visit kcmrweather.com. Right now it's 64.
0: Well, 64 and holding. Thank you, Michael Carroll, meteorologist, doing our forecasting, along with Paul Fromley, for the KCMR listening area each day. And they do a good job. They keep us informed and keep us up to date. And the weather changes, they're right there to tell us about it. Thank you, Michael Carroll. We'll have Answering the Call coming up shortly. Stay with us. Tom Martin will visit with a resident of the area, and we'll find out what it's all about coming up on KCMR. Again, our temperature is at 64 this morning. Here's Cool and the Gang. We'll do a little celebration.

0: This is Tom Martin with KCMR Radio. 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My guest today for Answering the Call is Brad Bolt. Brad, is very generous of you to be taking some time out of your busy day to talk to us here. Could you start off by telling our listeners what your job title is and some of your day-to-day job duties?
1: Yeah, I'm a firefighter, paramedic. Job entails, you know, obviously fire suppression, whether it's driving the engine or pumping at fires, stuff like that. And then on the EMS side, I'm a paramedic, so a lot of times I'll be in the back with the patients, attending to the patients.
0: How did you get into this line of work?
1: Well, I kind of grew up in the firehouse. My grandfather is a volunteer firefighter for 30 years.
0: Oh.
1: My dad is still a volunteer firefighter. He's going on for 48 years. And so I just kind of grew up going to firefighter functions all through my childhood. And having my dad kind of as an inspiration kind of led me to this job.
0: Yeah, that's quite the legacy. How long have you been doing it?
1: I've been doing in Mason City for 12 years.
0: Do you have a most memorable on-the-job experience?
1: My most memorable would probably be the first house fire I made entry to with Mason City. You know, we never like to see anybody's house on fire.
0: Mm-hmm.
1: I was probably 3 or 4 months on the job, and we had a structure fire, and I was able to make first entry into the house and put the fire out.
0: Do you have a recollection of what your most rewarding on-the-job experience was?
1: Most rewarding would probably be patients that have been in cardiac arrest where we get, you know, a heartbeat back, bring them back, or patients that have been in traumatic injuries from, like, car accidents or stuff like that. When they come back to the station and thank us in person or run into them out in the public and just seeing them out back living their daily lives, that's pretty rewarding.
0: And lastly, do you have any words of wisdom for someone looking to become a firefighter?
1: I would say get enrolled into EMT class. They're provided at NIAC or any community college, really. At Mason City, for the first time this last year, we dropped the EMT as a requirement to apply.
0: Oh.
1: So you can apply with just a valid driver's license. And then we can get you the training after you're hired. But if you have that EMT beforehand, your chances of getting hired are greater than if you didn't have it.
0: Well, it does sound like a challenging job, but also has a lot of rewards to it. So I want to thank Brad Bolt with the Mason City Fire Department talking to us today on Answering the Call.
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1: 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Live music will be performed by Randy Stonehill at Praise Community Church, 11 2nd Street Northwest in Mason City, coming up on Sunday, October 4th from 6 to 8 p.m. A free will offering will be graciously accepted. Randy is an American singer and songwriter from Stockton, California, best known as one of the pioneers of contemporary Christian music. Now, his music is primarily folk rock in the style of James Taylor. But some of his albums have focused on new wave, pop, pop rock, roots rock, and children's music.
0: We have one addition to the community calendar. Bethlehem Lutheran Church at 428 West Walnut Street in Manly is hosting the WELCA Church Bazaar on Saturday, October 3rd, from 8:30 a.m. to 11 a.m. They'll have baked goods, lufsa, basket, quilt donations, a breakfast, crafts, and garden goodies.
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27 minutes before 8 o'clock, we'll have news with Brian coming up, top of the hour. 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The Mamas and the Papas. 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

0: 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Iowa Governor Kim Reynolds has called for a special legislative session to convene Friday at 8:30 a.m. with the sole and singular purpose of enacting amendments to the state's major economic growth attraction program. Mesabi Metallics wants to construct a multi-billion dollar integrated steel complex, the largest steel manufacturing investment in American history, in Lee County in the southeastern corner of the state. Reynolds says the state and the company have executed a memorandum of understanding outlining the terms of a partnership, but because of the size of Mesabi's investment, adjustments are needed to the major economic growth attraction program. Hancock County Board of Supervisors Monday did not approve six-month moratoriums on the development of crypto mines, battery storage facilities, solar farms, and data centers. A motion was made on each of the proposed moratoriums, but a second was never given and all four motions died. Hancock supervisors have been discussing the possible moratoriums, especially after earlier this month when the County Planning and Zoning Commission voted to deny a petition concerning a zoning change on land north and east of Garner, land that could be used for a possible data center. On September 3rd, investigators with the Cerro Gordo County Sheriff's Office executed a search warrant 2271 Jackson Avenue in Clarion as part of an ongoing narcotics investigation. 30-year-old Jacob David Peterson of Clarion charged with multiple drug-related offenses, including possession of marijuana with the intent to deliver, three counts of failure to affix a drug tax stamp, and possession of drug paraphernalia. Investigators say this case highlights the growing role of source states in the marijuana industry and the movement of marijuana and THC products from states where marijuana is legal, where laws are less restrictive, into states where marijuana remains illegal. Investigation spans multiple states and remains active and ongoing. The latest Iowa crop report from the USDA shows that as of Sunday, 97% of the corn reached the dent stage, which is unchanged from last year. 72% of the corn reached maturity, which is 6 percentage points behind last year. 5% of the corn had been harvested, which is 9 percentage points behind last year. 62% of Iowa soybeans were dropping leaves, which 18 percentage points behind last year. 3% of soybeans had been harvested, which is 12 percentage points behind last year. And wet field conditions can create significant challenges during harvest, especially if a loaded combine or tractor and grain cart becomes stuck. Iowa State University Extension and Outreach says before attempting a recovery, slow down, develop a plan, and make sure everyone involved understands. ISU Extension has eight steps to follow when recovering stuck equipment. They include: stop before making the situation worse, develop a recovery plan, use manufacturer-approved attachment points, use the right recovery equipment, keep people out of the danger zone, establish communication before pulling, apply the pulling force gradually, and inspect the equipment after recovery. For Inspiration 97.9 KCMR FM News, Brian Fincher reporting.
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2: 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For today, mostly cloudy skies, some patchy fog possible early on, a slight chance for some late-day showers developing, highs in the lower 70s. Then rain likely tonight, a low of 59. Thursday, chance for some early-day showers up to a high of 62. And that's your Inspiration 97.9 KCMR forecast. I'm meteorologist Michael Caro. For more local weather anytime, visit kcmrweather.com. Right now it's 64.
3: Well, 64 and holding. Thank you, Michael Carroll. Doing a great job. Keep us informed, okay? About the showers that we're supposed to receive tomorrow and into Friday. Keep us up to date. We have two funeral notices this morning. Funeral services for 90-year-old Zell Borchert of Mason City and formerly of the Plymouth area, passed away on September 18th. Services will be held at 10:30 this morning at St. John's Lutheran Church of Rock Township in Osage. And the Huft Celebrations Champion Chapel in Osage in charge of those services. The other notice we have on this September 30th, Wednesday, the last day, this is it. Last day of September, tomorrow, flip the calendar. Funeral services for 88-year-old Shirley Lentz of Garner. Passed away on September 25th. Services are scheduled for 10:30 this morning at the Zion Evangelical and Reformed Church. And Cataldo in charge. Those are the two notices we have this morning on KCMR. Be sure to join us during the noon hour from 12 to 1 today, and we'll have an update on funeral notes.
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Well, we'll plan it for next week, Dad. Kind of a story of life by Harry Chapin. Harry Chapin was a great entertainer. He died years ago in New York City. He was in a car crash on one of the big bridges to New Jersey. But he did record several songs, and that probably was the biggest that he did record. Cats in the Cradle. Good morning. 10 minutes after 8 o'clock. This is Wednesday, September 30. We won't see September now for another year. Tomorrow we flip the calendar to October. 31 days in October, a little bit longer. Okay, we continue with some great music this morning. We'll be with you till about 9 o'clock today. James Taylor.

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Where'd they get? I can't begin to know it, but then I know that it's growing strong. Wasn't the spring, spring became the summer.

I look at the night, and it don't seem so lonely. We fill it up with only two.

Well, the time check for you is 25 minutes after 8 o'clock. We'll take a look at the forecast again with Michael Carroll in just a few minutes. If you just joined us and you're wondering about the forecast for today, well, we'll tell you. Jim Stafford. Oh, I don't like those spiders and snakes either.

0: December 63. I guess that was quite a night. Frankie Valli and the Four Seasons. Frankie's still going strong, and he's putting on concerts all over the place. You can check the internet for a schedule and where he's appearing. But you'd think he'd kind of give up the guitar for a while, but he's not. He's going strong, folks. Frankie Valli and the Four Seasons.
1: 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For today, mostly cloudy skies, some patchy fog possible early on, a slight chance for some late-day showers developing, highs in the lower 70s. Then rain likely tonight, a low of 59. Thursday, chance for some early-day showers up to a high of 62. And that's your Inspiration 97.9 KCMR forecast. I'm meteorologist Michael Caro. For more local weather anytime, visit kcmrweather.com. Right now, it's 64.
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0: Hey, good looking. 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
2: We want to show some love to the Go for Broke Barrel Races. 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The final stop of an exciting series where the magic never ends. Furthermore, they are wrapping this up big time with 9 and under Pee Wee Championships. 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They are committed to providing a safe and enjoyable atmosphere for barrel racers of all ages and skill levels to come together and showcase their talents. 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
1: All right, everybody, gather around. The Candyman is here. Now, what kind of candy you want? Sweet chocolate, chocolate malt candy, gumdrops, anything.

Oh, that was a beautiful number. Bob picked out a good one there. He certainly did. And let me see if I can tell you what that was. It was Neil Diamond, apparently. Music. Well, I don't know what song he had picked on that, but it was a Neil Diamond number. And it was a nice one. So, anyway. 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Let me take a look at the weather as we have it. Big Band Bob Ray reporting. Well, for today, they say there's a 10% chance of showers, and they say that's not going to be until after 5 o'clock this afternoon. Otherwise, we're going to have patchy fog around till maybe 10 or 11 o'clock this morning. Mostly cloudy today with the southwest winds up to 10 miles an hour and a high in the mid-70s. Well, for tonight, there's a 60% chance that we could make a quarter of an inch of precipitation. Otherwise, the winds will be calm tonight with a low in the upper 50s. Well, for tomorrow, Thursday, a 20% chance that we're going to have some more precipitation before 8 o'clock in the morning. Light north winds increasing to possibly 10 miles an hour in the morning with a steady temperature tomorrow in the lower 60s. Well, for tomorrow night, look for it to be mostly cloudy. North winds up to 10 miles an hour and a low tomorrow night in the mid-40s. Comes Friday, look for it to be sunny with the northeast winds up to 10 miles an hour and a high in the lower 60s. Friday night, partly cloudy with a low in the mid-40s. Come Saturday, mostly sunny with a high in the mid-60s. Come Saturday night, partly cloudy with a low in the mid-40s. And come Sunday, going to church day, they say it should be sunshiny with a high in the lower 60s. Last report indicates that we have those winds out of the southwest. Not much to them at all. 5 miles an hour. Relative humidity is still quite high at 98%. And that's saying we got fog out there, folks. So be a little bit cautious and careful. It is quite cloudy, and we are showing 66 degrees.

Lee Greenwood, Wind Beneath My Wings. He does a beautiful job with that. Here's the Andrews Sisters.

Oh, yes, the nice trumpet playing of Mr. Harry James. He tossed 3 coins in the fountain. Freddie, oh, yeah. Here we go. This is a good one. The Four Aces. Yeah, they're going to take a trip down south of the border.

Frankie Lane doing a beautiful job of that great Meredith Willson number, a number that he wrote overnight for Tallulah Bankhead to close her program. She had gone to him, and he was the musical director on her big show, and she said, Meredith, we need something to close the show with that would be good. He went home, thought about what his mother always closed her Sunday school classes with. May the good Lord bless and keep you. Wrote a song, wrote the words. You know, he wrote his own words. He didn't collaborate with somebody else. And by golly, the next day he showed up, had a whole arrangement for his orchestra and that. Might have been 2 days. And they did. May the good Lord bless and keep you. Frankie Lane there, and boy, oh boy, that was a nice one. Here are the Mills Brothers.

Oh, yeah, the Mills Brothers always do a great job around the world in 80 days. And I don't think it said in 80 days. It only just says around the world. And it came from the movie Around the World in 80 Days. Live from downtown, you are listening to Inspiration 97.9. 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Mason City, Iowa. Let's turn our attention to the weather, if we might. Big Band Bob Ray reporting. Well, for today, we have a, well, they say a 10% chance that we could have some showers in late afternoon. And the fog should be lifting about now, if it hasn't already. It'll be mostly cloudy all day with the south winds up to possibly 10 miles an hour. And our high for today, well, they're looking for the mid-70s. I think the 50s might be closer. no, not really. Well, for tonight, a 60% chance that we could get up to a quarter of an inch of precipitation. Calm winds tonight and a low tonight in the upper 50s. Well, for Thursday, tomorrow, they have a 20% chance that we could have some rain holding over from tonight into tomorrow morning early on. And then it'll just be cloudy tomorrow with light north winds up to 10 miles an hour in the morning. And a steady temperature tomorrow, they say, right around the lower 60s. Well, for tomorrow night, look for it to be mostly cloudy. North winds up to 10 miles an hour and a low in the mid-40s. Comes Friday, sunny. Dry things out a little bit, maybe, huh? Northeast winds up to 10 miles an hour and a high on Friday in the lower 60s. Friday night, football night, partly cloudy, but no mention of precipitation and a low in the mid-40s. Come Saturday, mostly sunny with a high in the mid-60s. Come Saturday night, partly cloudy with a low in the mid-40s. And then come Sunday, going to church day, well, they say we're going to have sunshine. Yeah, the clouds will be gone and the sun will be getting through to us. And a low in the lower 60s. Well, last report indicates the winds have switched a little bit and they're coming out of the south at a mere 3 miles per hour. The relative humidity has gone up to 100%. Ooh, under these cloudy skies, we just can't seem to get anywhere. We're sitting at 66 degrees and we've been sitting there for a while. So it is not exactly warming up a lot. Yeah, here is, well, let me see what I got here. Oh, I think this is Joe Stafford, Somewhere My Love, from Dr. Zhivago, I think.

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0: Moms, are you ready for life to get a little bit easier? 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
1: Okay, well, we're getting near the end of the second hour of the second cup. Here is an inspirational to close us off. Count your blessings. And it's done for us by the Romantic Strings.

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And, well, it's time for us to say God bless the USA.

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0: What do those words mean to you? To me, they say, thank you, America, for your strength, your courage, and for our freedom, which has been a beacon to the world for 200 years.
1: Of the United States of America.
0: Whose bright stars are 50 states, each bearing its own stamp of individuality. People, 200 million strong. People who have come to her from all corners of the earth.
1: And to the republic for which it stands.
0: A land of laws with an ingenious system of checks and balances that allows no man to become a tyrant and lets no group prevail if their power is not tempered with a real concern for the governed. A land where the right of dissent and of free speech is jealously guarded. Where the ballot box is the sword and the people its wielder.

0: With opportunity, where freedom of choice is the guideline for all.
1: And justice.
0: The courts of our land are open to all. Its wheels of justice grind for all causes, all people. They look to every avenue for justice, every concern of the law, and they temper their reasoning with mercy for all.

0: God Bless the U.S. of A. That was a wonderful tribute to him with John Wayne, Coast Guard and Merchant Marine bands, and Gordon McRae with the Stars and Stripes Forever. 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We are KCMR and KCMRFM.com, Mason City, Iowa. Time for us to take a look at the latest I have on the weather. Big Band Bob Ray reporting. Well, for today, there's a 10% chance that we could have some precipitation. They say that would be late afternoon before that can happen. And they gave us no amounts whatsoever. Winds for today out of the south-southwest up to 10 miles an hour with a high in the mid-70s. Well, for tonight, a 60% chance that we're going to have some rain up to a quarter of an inch could befall up on us tonight, mainly between midnight and after. Calm winds tonight with a low in the upper 50s. Well, comes Thursday tomorrow, a 20% chance that we could have some more precipitation tomorrow with the light north winds up to possibly 10 miles an hour and a steady temperature tomorrow in the lower 60s. Well, for tomorrow night, mostly cloudy, north winds up to 10 miles an hour and a low in the mid 40s. Comes Friday, football day. Yeah, sunny with the north-northeast winds up to 10 miles an hour and a high in the lower 60s. Friday night, partly cloudy with a low in the mid-40s. Come Saturday, mostly sunny, they say, for Saturday with a high in the mid-60s. Saturday night, partly cloudy with a low in the mid-40s. And then come Sunday, well, they say we're going to have more sunshine come Sunday with a high in the lower 60s. Last report, we have a calm wind out there, 100% on the humidity. The fog has not lifted at all. And we've got those foggy skies, and we're still showing 66 degrees.
1: Are you a small portion person or a large portion person? Hi, this is the Live Up Minute. I don't like large buffet meals, all-you-can-eat extravaganzas. I think it's because I get overwhelmed by all the choices. I also get overwhelmed by the freedom to choose how much I'm going to eat. With a buffet, it's all up to me and my willpower. Lamentations 3:24 says, "The Lord is my portion, says my soul. Therefore, I have hope in him." Another translation says, "God's loyal love couldn't have run out. His merciful love couldn't have dried up. They're created new every morning. How great your faithfulness. I'm sticking with God. I say it over and over. He's all I've got left." The Lord is sufficient. He's enough. He's enough to get me through today, whatever may come. You might be going through something very difficult right now. Put your hope in God and trust that He is with you, carrying you through. Let the Lord be your portion. His love is a never-ending buffet.
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Songs of Faith, getting us started here on Memory Makers, the last day of the month of September already. We'll be in October come tomorrow. That was Know Whom I Have Believed. My faith has found a resting place and the solid rock. A great medley to get us started by the Songs of Faith. And boy, they do a nice job for us. Well, here we are. It is autumn, and Joe Stafford is going to bring us autumn leaves today.

0: So she does such a nice job singing all that. Oh, she does so good. Well, I think it's close to time that we should be contacting the people over at Edward Jones and find out what they've got for us on our weekly financial focus program. They always have some good information for you that you can use to, well, to take care of your finances and be careful with them and look for the future and be prepared. So what have you got for us today?
1: This week's financial focus is titled, How Can You Plan for Incapacity? We all hope to enjoy long, healthy lives, retaining our physical and mental abilities. But life doesn't always work out that way, which is why you need to prepare for a potential incapacity that could affect you and your family. So, in thinking about incapacity planning, consider these suggestions. First, you could create a healthcare power of attorney, which lets you name someone to make medical decisions on your behalf, such as choosing doctors, treatments, and care facilities. You might also create a financial power of attorney, which allows your chosen representative to invest, sell property, pay bills and debts, collect Social Security benefits, add or change insurance policies, and make other important financial decisions in your place. And you might also consider establishing a living will, which lets you spell out the steps you would or wouldn't want to take to remain alive, along with other medical decisions, including pain management and organ donation. Of course, you may never become incapacitated at all, but by making the proper arrangements, you can make things easier for yourself and your loved ones, just in case. This content was provided to you by McKenna Weiss at Edward Jones, located at 1917 4th Street Southwest in Mason City, phone number 641-424-0441, member SIPC.
0: Thank you, McKenna. Always has some good information for you. All you have to do is adhere to it, and it'll work for you. Well, singer Marilyn McCoo is celebrating birthday number 83 today. She was born in 1943 in Jersey City, New Jersey. Well, she became a part of the, and she was a part of, the Fifth Dimension. There was a song that they put out, The Wedding Bell Blues. And she and Bill Davis Jr., who was also a part of the Fifth Dimension, were thinking about getting married. So in this song, she says, "Why don't you marry me, Bill?" Well, he did. You know, it was quite a thing. She and Bill have been married well over into the 50s years and still doing things. And I just read that they had put out a album, or a record at least, not too long ago. And so they are still semi-active, not overly active, but they are still performing a little bit. Marilyn McCoo. Let's listen to that Wedding Bell Blues.

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1: We want to show some love to the Go for Broke Barrel Races. 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The final stop of an exciting series where the magic never ends. Furthermore, they are wrapping this up big time with 9 and under Pee Wee Championships. 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They are committed to providing a safe and enjoyable atmosphere for barrel racers of all ages and skill levels to come together and showcase their talents. 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
2: All right. Always interesting information. The wall, we saw it on Saturday when they had the Veterans Day out there. Boy, what a spread and what a joyous celebration that was. Well, this guy was around for many, many years. He's still around. He's still alive, but he has retired. He sang his last concert on the 18th of May in 2025. After that, he had canceled everything that he had scheduled after that. His name is Johnny Mathis. Well, he was born in San Francisco in 1935, and of course he attended San Francisco State on a track scholarship, and he was invited to the Olympic tryouts. But you know, he had decisions to make. He was also singing a little bit, and his decision was, sports isn't going to carry me through for my life, but singing might. Well, he was right. Singing did it. He moved to New York City in 1956 and began his recordings and all of that. Mitch Miller was in charge for him to start with, and his first hit was Wonderful, Wonderful. Well, since then, Johnny did one after another. He had a record that was on the record albums for many, many months and years. And his biggest record was Chances Are. But on his birthday in 1973, he had a number one song on the charts as well. The name of that song was I'm Coming Home.

0: The Bluebird Polka, brought to us by Bob and his gang, the Moloch's Fishermen. Oh, yeah. They do such a good job, and they're a fun group to have. They can sure play a lot and lot of songs.
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0: 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Turning our attention to the weather, Big Band Bob Ray reporting. Well, for today, there's a chance that we could have some showers and rain and precipitation after 5 o'clock. Boy, it sure looks like it could come any time now, doesn't it? Here we are at 10:30 in the morning. But they're saying after 5 o'clock tonight, maybe. Otherwise, it's going to be mostly cloudy, and the winds will be out of the south-southwest up to 10 miles an hour with a high today in the mid-70s. Well, for tonight, they changed it a little bit. They say we got a 60% chance that we could get up to a quarter of an inch of precipitation, mainly around midnight or so. Otherwise, we'll have calm winds during the day during the night tonight, with a low in the upper 50s. Well, comes Thursday, tomorrow, a 20% chance that we could have some showers hanging over from tonight until maybe 8, 9 o'clock in the morning, with the north light wind increasing up to maybe 10 miles an hour later in the morning. And we're going to have a steady temperature, they say, tomorrow in the lower 60s. Well, for Thursday night, mostly cloudy, no mention of any precipitation, and a north wind up to 10 miles an hour with a low on Thursday night in the mid-40s. Comes Friday, they say, hey, clouds will be gone. Sunshine, beautiful sunshine. North-northeast winds up to 10 miles an hour and a high on Friday in the lower 60s. Friday night, look for it to be partly cloudy with a low in the mid-40s. Come Saturday, mostly sunny with a high in the mid-60s. Come Saturday night, look for it to be partly cloudy a little bit, they say, with a low in the mid-40s. And then comes going to church day on Sunday. Well, they say it's going to be sunny with a high in the lower 60s. Last report on the statistics on the weather, it says that the wind came back up from the south just a little bit. I'm looking at the tree over here. It's rippling just a little bit. And they say 3 miles an hour. Our tree is turning brown. It was green at the start of the week, and now it's turning brown. And we have a relative humidity of 97%, dropped a little bit under these heavily cloudy skies. We gained a degree. We're up to 67 degrees.

Wayne Newton and his rendition of Whispering Hope. Here's the Mannheim Steamrollers with a good oldie.

Oh, that is so nice. Home on the Range. Haven't heard that one for quite a while. That was one that we learned early on. Miss Sutton. No, yeah, I guess that's right. That was our music teacher in elementary school. She went around from all the schools, and she would play the piano, and we all had to stand around it and sing Home on the Range. That was a good one. Well, it was on this date in 1935 that it was a play, or he called it an opera. It opened in Boston for the first time at the Colonial Theater, and it was the premiere on Broadway 10 days later. Well, in 1934, George and Ira Gershwin and DuBose and Dorothy Hayward, they collaborated on the songs and the music of Hayward's novelty, Porgy. You see, he wrote this and everything, and back in the 20s, the Porgy was played and the music was done, and George Gershwin read it and read the book and looked at it and was so excited about it, he went to them and asked if he could start thinking about it. So he took 2 years writing the music for Porgy. Well, it ended up being called Porgy and Bess, and it was quite the thing. When it came out in 34, it hit in New York. It bombed. The people loved it that saw it, but the critics really blasted it and didn't like it at all. And so it didn't last very long on New York's Broadway at all. Well, in 1942, they came back with it, and it was a real good thing. It was not a flop in 42. It ran a nice long time. And many people said, well, why did he call it an opera? I don't know exactly why, but he did. There were a lot of good songs out of it. Summertime, Bess, You Is My Woman Now. It Ain't Necessarily So. There's a boat that's leaving soon for New York. And I Got Plenty of Nuttin'. Now, you notice that it was sort of slang talk. Well, it was about black people, and that's what it was all about. So they used the Southern language in that, the way Ira Gershwin wrote the words with the help from the two people, DuBose and Dorothy Hayward, who collaborated on writing the book. And wow, it was pretty good. Well, I went downstairs, went into my record archives, and there it was, the original people from the original play in New York in 1935. Yep, Todd Duncan was the guy, and Anne Brown was the gal. They were Porgy and Bess. Well, I listened to the numbers that had both of them on it, and I decided, no, the one that you would recognize better than anything was Todd Duncan doing his I Got Plenty of Nothing. And he is backed by the choir. And so this is from 1935.

Now I got no lock on my door, that's no way to be. They can steal the rug from the floor, that's okay with me, 'cause

Artie Shaw, his clarinet and orchestra, with Helen Forrest doing the vocal on that great one, Day In, Day Out. Here is a real nice rendition of Amazing Grace, done for us off of an album called Pops Goes the Oboe.

Isn't that nice? Such a nice sound from that oboe. Yeah. Libby could keep practicing on that one and play it for us live down here on her oboe. Well, if your name is Dolores, Bing Crosby is going to give you your song.

0: So, there you go. You got to hear your song, Dolores. Yes, that was a pretty good hit for Bing Crosby. It didn't go way up on the charts or anything, but 1941, and he was doing quite well in 1941. 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We are KCMR and KCMRFM.com, Mason City, Iowa. Let's take a look at the weather as we have it. Big Band Bob Ray reporting. Well, for today, there is a slight chance that we could have some showers later this afternoon. And, the fog looks like it is pretty well lifted. I'm looking at our weather sky eye here, and I can even see the trees way back there many, many blocks away. Couldn't see them a half hour ago. So the fog is lifting. Mostly cloudy all day, though, with the south winds up to possibly 10 miles an hour, and a high for today in the mid-70s. Well, for tonight, there's a 60% chance that we could get up to a quarter of an inch of precipitation. The winds will be calm tonight with a low in the upper 50s. Well, comes Thursday tomorrow, they have a 20% chance that we could have some of that rain holding over into the early morning hours. Light north winds tomorrow up to 10 miles an hour. And a steady temperature, they say, all day tomorrow in the lower 60s. Well, for Thursday night, mostly cloudy, north winds up to 10 miles an hour and a low on Thursday night in the mid-40s. Comes Friday, look for it to be sunny with the north-northeast winds up to 10 miles an hour and a high in the lower 60s. Well, then comes Friday night, football night. They say it'll be partly cloudy, no mention of rain, and that means that, it could have really dried out because we had most of the day of Thursday night, and Friday, so the fields should have set up fairly well. Our low for Friday night, game night, in the mid-40s. If you're playing football, that's a nice temperature. On Saturday, mostly sunny with a high in the mid-60s. Saturday night, partly cloudy with a low in the mid-40s. And then going to church day on Sunday, they say it'll be sunny, but it'll be a little chillier with a high in the lower 60s. Well, the last report, the winds are out of the south, still recording at 3 miles an hour. And humidity has dropped a little bit as that fog lifted. 95% under these cloudy skies. We're showing 67 degrees.
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2: Today, September 30th on KCMR, we commemorate Saint Jerome, who lived in the 4th and 5th centuries AD in Eastern Europe. He is recognized in the Lutheran, Anglican, Roman Catholic, Eastern and Oriental Orthodox churches. After a wild life as a student in Rome, St. Jerome repented. He translated the Bible, became a bishop, wrote scholarly works, and caused many conflicts. His friendship with St. Paula, a widow, raised eyebrows. St. Jerome was described as crabby and sarcastic, but he was fully aware of sin and life's shortness. St. Jerome teaches us that saints are not perfect. Saints are God's servants who work to his glory. For more information, go online to wikipedia.org. Lord, St. Jerome is the patron of students, librarians, translators, and Bible scholars. Perfect us all in our search for you. In your name, amen. This is Mary Lynn Ortell.

0: Oh, yeah, the golden harp, and his eye is on the sparrow. And boy, he does a nice job for that for us on that. His eye is on the sparrow. Yeah.
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2: And one and two and two and one and... Aw, shucks, I can't dance.

advertisement where it says, since I rumba, Jim thinks I'm sublime. Why, oh, why did I ever try when I didn't have the talent? I didn't have the money, and teacher did not have the time.

groundwork, the walking around work, and told me to take it from there. Arthur Murray then advised me not to worry. It would come out all right. To my way of thinking, my dance is stinking. I don't know my left from my right.

Arthur Murray taught me dancing in a hurry. That's Helen O'Connell doing the vocalizing. Well, it's the Arthur Murray Dance Studio Bands, and he always had music there for teaching his dance lessons. It's going to start off with Sentimental Journey, and then Danzareo, and then it's Alice Bluegown. I have no idea what the gal's name is who is vocalizing. They didn't give us any names or the bands, as a matter of fact. Follow that with Red Petticoats, and they wrap it all up with something in vogue, Autumn Leaves, and they have the No Word vocalists doing their thing, which came out really very nice. Arthur Murray Bands on Big Band Wednesday morning, Encore. Jack, move over, make

Oh, isn't that a nice rendition of Autumn Leaves? Arthur Murray's dance bands, and when you went there, he had over 1,000 studios worldwide for a while. And I don't know, I didn't get a chance to look up and see if there are any of them still remaining or not. I doubt if there are. I don't think there are a lot of dance studios around anymore. And they were teaching. He liked the mambos and those kind of songs. He really liked those ones that got along. And of course, when he had his TV show, they always showed the feet moving as the song was playing. So you could learn how to dance by watching that and dancing with your feet movement with your partner in your living room while you're watching the TV. And it was a unique thing. And it was on for quite a few years, Arthur Murray with his dance studios. And he always said, Arthur Murray taught me dancing in a hurry. Here are the McGuire sisters.

They do a nice job with that. The McGuire sisters. I like the McGuire sisters. And, of course, they were around at the same time the Andrews sisters were around. And, boy, they both put out a lot of good, good records that we still enjoy to this day. Well, Truman Capote. Truman Capote was a guy that was a writer and everything, and he was born in New York or in New Orleans on this date back in 1924. He died on August 25th, 1984, at age 59. And his quote was, "I don't care what anybody says about me as long as it isn't true." He wrote a lot of novels, The Grass Harp, and nonfictions in Cold Blood, and short stories like Breakfast at Tiffany's. Well, they made a movie on the Breakfast at Tiffany's, and Audrey Hepburn was the gal that was there. And she got out of this taxi cab, and she hears this typewriter going. And there she is down in the street, and the windows open up on the second floor, and she hears this, and she starts singing Moon River. That was the first time, and the first time it was done. Of course, we know that Andy Williams picked up on it, and it became Andy Williams' theme song, and he had a number one hit with it. But believe it or not, the start of Moon River came from Audrey Hepburn. And as she's standing down there singing this, the guy stops typing, goes to the window, and leans there and looks down. After she gets done, they have a conversation. But the Moon River, Audrey Hepburn, quite a number. Huh?

0: Oh, yeah. She did such a good job with that. It was really something nice.
1: 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It is held in the John Linden Chapel at Good Shepherd after worship services are complete. 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Good Shepherd is located at 302 2nd Street Northeast in Mason City. 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
0: And here is that menu that will be happening this Sunday, October 4th, at the Good Shepherd Senior Smorgasbord. Well, it's got the famous baked chicken, which they always have, and that's at the end of the line if you're looking for it. It's always at the end of the line, and they have a server there that will pick out the piece of chicken you would like. Then they have ham balls, and boy, they have good ham balls. They really do. I generally have two or three of them myself. And goulash, which many people enjoy. Mashed potatoes and gravy, which they have virtually every week. Then for vegetables, there are carrots and green beans. And we really enjoy their carrots. They do, I don't know where they get them, but they are really very nice, and we enjoy their carrots. We stay away from the green beans, and we just take a heaping spoonful of carrots, my wife and I. For salads, you got potato salad or strawberry cheesecake fluff. And then, of course, there's all those relishes that you have, and then a dinner roll. And for dessert, you can have pecan pie or coconut cream pie and or coconut cream pie. it's one of those things people enjoy, the pie, and they're not big pieces. So many people slide two of them together on a plate and enjoy it. They don't mind if you do that. That's okay. Now that weather, I might tell you, it runs from, that smorgasbord runs from 11:30 till 12:15. That's when they are serving, the serving time. And it's $8 for seniors, 62 and older, and their guests are $10. Now that weather, Big Band Bob Ray reporting. I'll just sort of skim over. You'll get the whole shebangs at the noon hour. Well, for today, there's a 10% chance that we could have some precipitation late afternoon. Otherwise, it'll just be mostly cloudy with the south-southwest winds are up to 10 miles an hour. And high for today, they're looking for the mid-70s. For tonight, a 60% chance that we could get up to a quarter of an inch of rain. Calm winds with a low tonight in the upper 50s. For Thursday, tomorrow, a 20% chance of more showers as we come into the day tomorrow morning. They'll be gone by early morning, 8 or 9 o'clock. Light north winds increasing to up to 10 miles an hour tomorrow. On our high for Thursday, in the lower 60s. Thursday night, mostly cloudy with the north winds up to 10 miles an hour and a low on Thursday night in the mid-40s. Comes Friday, hey, sunshine! Might need it to get the grass mowed again. We get this rain and we have cloudy days and more rain. So when we get a break, it's time to mow it again. Boy, it's growing like wild. And so on Friday, we're going to have sunshine with the northeast winds up to 10 miles an hour and a high in the lower 60s. Friday night, football night, partly cloudy with a low in the mid-40s. Saturday, mostly sunny with a high in the mid-60s. And then on Sunday, going to church day, sunny with a high in the lower 60s. Our last report indicates the winds are out of the south at mere 3 miles an hour, hardly ruffling the leaves on the tree over there. Relative humidity, well, it's at 96% now. It bumps back up just a tad. Under these cloudy skies, we're showing 68 degrees. Just can't get out of that cold, cold temperature that we've had today. Here is Ralph Carmichael and his organization, his big band, with Brighten the Corner Where You Live.

0: Oh, yeah. That Ralph Carmichael Orchestra and that big band gospel, right in the corner where you are. Red Skelton Show debuted on NBC TV on this night back in 1951. Oh, my goodness, what a show. He had the Mean Widow Kid and Clem Diddlehopper, Sheriff Deadeye, California McClub, Willie Lumplup, San Fernando Red, and boy, it goes on, and Freddie the Freeloader, and the Red Skelton. It remained on the U.S. television for 20 years, and he always ended with good night and God bless. Red Skelton, he was born in 1913 on July 18th. He passed away at age 84 in 1997 on September 17th. We saw Red Skelton at least two times. Well, I know it's two times. We saw him at the State Fairgrounds, and that was a bad deal. At the State Fairgrounds, when you go to a concert down there, you are sitting there, you're looking out, and what is looking at you with all the noise? The carnival. And then you've got the entertainer or in the band or whatever down on the stage in front of you, and you're all sitting in this grandstand. They boost it up and hope that you can hear it and understand. But boy, I'll tell you, it's a chore. Red Skelton didn't want to get any closer to the microphone, so it was a problem with them at the State Fair. When we saw him in Rochester, different story. And oh boy, he did some skits there, and he had that stage an absolute swamp down mess. He did that advertisement about the beer or whiskey or whatever it was. That was a routine that he did, and it was funny. Oh my goodness, he was throwing water all over the place. Well, here he is with his Sheriff Deadeye, and he is quite the guy.
1: Well, here's the bungalow. You go in and talk to the guy, will you?
2: Hello, Lady Freeder. Who do you want to see, Deadeye?
3: Yeah, is he in?
2: Not only is he in, he's a squinting at you, partner. And with his good eye, too. You ain't the sheriff, are you?
3: No, I'm Rod O'Connor.
2: Well, tell me something. Is that your stomach or is Sidney Greenstreet in hiding?
3: Now, look, cowpunchy. How can we talk to you like that?
2: Watch how you flap your jaws, deadweight. You happen to be talking to Deadeye, the roughest, toughest, rootinest, tootinest, hootinest, tootinest cowboy in Texas. I'm the boy that made them forget the Alamo.
3: Ow.
4: This is Casey
2: Mark. When they asked for ice cream on their pie.
3: After me.
2: I am. I'm really tough. Look at him hand.
3: Can you tear a phone book in half?
2: No, but I can wrinkle the devil out of a Reader's Digest.
3: Cowboy, how come you're not bow-legged?
2: A horse wears a girdle.
3: Very thin horse, you know. Are those guns you're wearing loaded?
2: I haven't loaded this one yet. You don't happen to have any ink on you, do you, boy?
3: Carry ink in your guns?
2: Just one of them. After I shoot a man, I always like to put my signature on my word.
3: Look, I don't want to take up any more of your time, deadbeat.
2: Oh, the Deadeye's the name. Spelled with an X.
3: Look, the reason I came here was to bring this dog you lost. Is this your dog?
2: Well, how do I know it's a dog? It looks like a toupee with legs to me. Yeah, but he's all covered with hair. Put him down on the ground. Let him walk around. See which end is which. Oh, he's sitting down. Well, how? We know.
3: I want to know, is this your dog or not?
2: No, that ain't my dog, but I'll take him. You don't want him, but you know, a cowboy knows that a dog is a man's best friend. A politician knows that, too.
3: A politician?
2: Sure. Ain't you ever noticed after they get in office how they start dogging it? I don't know who that is. Anybody miss that when you can hear it on Burl's show? right through the woods, Ginny. And I have sudden grown attached to that dog, that pot licker here.
3: You have?
2: Yeah, you notice? My leg is attached to his mouth right now.
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Yeah, Sousa and he wrote that, or arranged it at least, the fugue on Yankee Doodle, and it was pretty good. Here's Frankie Carl and his orchestra, and it was quite a song. His daughter, Marjorie Hughes, did the vocalizing. It was a pretty darn good hit for Frankie Carl. Rumors are flying.

Yep, Marjorie Hughes with her dad's orchestra. Rumors are flying, and her father was Frankie Carl, and he was so good. Well, here was a number one song at this time. It all happened in 1958. The performer was Tommy Edwards, and he had this on the charts. And by golly, the song was written, the music of the song was written by General Charles Gates Dawes. Gates Dawes. And probably don't know who he is. Well, he was in 25, he became the 13th Vice President of the United States under Calvin Coolidge. Yeah, Charles Gates Dawes. Well, this was the number one hit for Tommy Edwards. It was a good one. There was no doubt about it. It's all in the game.

Oh, yeah. That was a pretty darn nice hit for Tommy Edwards. It certainly was. Well, I think this ought to take us into it without any doubt. This is the Precious Holy Spirit, and it's a song that is done for us by John Pearson and his bells. And this should take us up to where we are getting out and going for the Noonday magazine. So have a good day. We'll see you on Big Band Saturday night.

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2: 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The Iowa Citizens for Community Improvement Action Fund held a regional data center meeting Tuesday night on the NIAC campus in Mason City. About 100 people attended the meeting, in which officials from the ICCI Action Fund said more people need to get involved in the fight against data centers, as Iowa already has at least 104 data centers. Katie Beekler is the Strategic Operations Manager for the Action Fund and told KCMR News it's time to hit the pause button.
3: We don't have to take just what these corporations throw at us, and we don't have to take the empty promises they make us. We need a moratorium because we need to protect our communities, we need to protect our water, and we need to protect our air, and we need to consider what kinds of jobs we want as communities, what those look like, what kinds of protections there are, and is it really something that's going to grow our community in a positive way? And I don't know that that's really what these are providing. So we've got a lot of questions about that.
2: As of now, 28 counties in Iowa have enacted data center moratoriums, along with 8 cities. The Winnebago County Board of Supervisors this week began the process for developing an amendment to the county zoning ordinance involving several types of operations, including data centers. The Winnebago supervisors say the county needs an amendment to address the newer technologies. The amendment would include restrictions on noise and closed-loop systems such as water and cooling systems. Winnebago County Board of Supervisors will continue discussions on the zoning ordinance amendment in the coming weeks. The Iowa Cancer Registry has released its annual Cancer in Iowa report. Iowa maintains the second highest overall cancer rate in the nation. The registry estimates 21,700 new cancer diagnoses in Iowa, while an estimated 6,400 Iowans will die from cancer. In the agricultural sector, Iowa farmers had 13% fewer cancers overall than expected compared to the general public. However, researchers found that standard risk factors such as smoking, obesity, and binge drinking are linked to 76% of the higher rates for 5 common cancers in Iowa, those being melanoma, lung, prostate, breast, and colorectal cancer. And for certain high-rate cancers like prostate and postmenopausal breast cancer, there's still a mystery element where exact causes on a population level are not fully understood. Wet field conditions can create significant challenges during harvest, especially if a loaded combine or tractor and grain cart become stuck. Iowa State University Extension Outreach says before attempting a recovery, slow down, develop a plan, and make sure everyone involved understands. ISU Extension has 8 steps to follow when recovering stuck equipment. They include: stop before making the situation worse, develop a recovery plan, use manufacturer-approved attachment points, use the right recovery equipment, keep people out of the danger zone, establish communication before pulling, apply the pulling force gradually, and inspect the equipment after recovery. For more information, go to crops.extension.iastate.edu. 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
4: Here's your Inspiration 97.9 KCMR forecast. Slight chance of rain showers this afternoon, otherwise overcast skies. High temperatures reach up to 73. Southwest winds 5 to 10 miles per hour. Cloudy again tonight. Chance for showers. Lows level off around 59. Slight chance for showers tomorrow. High of 65. Overcast skies. Dry with temps a bit below average Friday and Saturday, and highs from the low 60s to the mid 60s. I'm Staff Meteorologist Paul Trombley. Right now, 69.
5: 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Hi, I'm Chuck Bentley with My Money Life from Crown. Our culture believes success is found in a bigger paycheck, a larger home, or a growing investment portfolio. Christians can wrongly believe that material success is evidence of spiritual success. But in Hebrews 11, it tells a different story. This chapter, known as the Hall of Faith, celebrates men and women who trusted God in extraordinary ways. Some experienced incredible victories, but others were imprisoned, mocked, persecuted, destitute, and killed for their faith. Some wandered in deserts and mountains, living in caves and holes in the ground. God declared that the world was not worthy of them. Because genuine faith is measured by steadfast obedience, not by financial success. This truth has profound implications. God gave us principles for wise stewardship, but wealth was not presented as the reward of faithfulness. Some of God's most faithful servants possessed very little by the world's standards. We're called to faithfully manage whatever God entrusts to us. The measure of success is not the size of our bank account, but the condition of our heart. 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
6: 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There will be a funeral service for 82-year-old Walter C. Charlie Dakin of Algona, who passed away Monday, September 28th. That will be at 11 a.m. on Thursday, October 1st at Oakcrest Funeral Services, which is also in charge of arrangements. There will be a celebration of life for 29-year-old Matthew D. Quenstling of Ames, who passed away Thursday, September 24th. That will be at 11 a.m. on Thursday, October 1st at First Lutheran Church in St. Ansgar. Hoff Celebrations Schroeder Chapel in St. Ansgar is in charge of arrangements. There will be a funeral service for 86-year-old Larry D. Severson of Belmond, who passed away Monday, September 28th at 11 a.m. on Thursday, October 1st at Belmond United Church of Christ. Andrew's Funeral Home is in charge of arrangements. There will be a funeral service for 91-year-old Alan Livingston Stevens of Northwood, who passed away Thursday, September 24th. That will be at 11 a.m. on Thursday, October 1st at Emmanuel Lutheran Church in Grafton. Connor Colonial Chapel is in charge of arrangements. There will be a memorial service for 73-year-old Martin Marty Judding of Lake Mills, who passed away Thursday, September 24th. That memorial service will be at 1 p.m. on Thursday, October 1st at Schott Funeral Homes, Middlestadt Chapel, which is also in charge of arrangements. There will be a graveside service for 80-year-old Lorene Catherine Nays of Casson, Minnesota, and formerly of Osage, Iowa, who passed away Friday, September 25th. That service will be at 2:30 p.m. on Thursday, October 1st at Osage Cemetery. Hoff Celebrations Champion Chapel is in charge of arrangements. There will be a memorial service for infant Kai River Herring of Mason City, who passed away Friday, September 25th. That will be at 3 p.m. on Thursday, October 1st at Hogan Bremer Moore Colonial Chapel, which is also in charge of arrangements. And lastly, there will be a visitation for 91-year-old Gary Glenn Zweifel of Titanka, who passed away Tuesday, September 29th. That will be from 4 to 6 p.m. on Thursday, October 1st at Oakcrest Funeral Services, which is also in charge of arrangements.

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1: 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Live music will be performed by Randy Stonehill at Praise Community Church, 11 2nd Street Northwest in Mason City, coming up on Sunday, October 4th from 6 to 8 p.m. A free will offering will be graciously accepted. Randy is an American singer and songwriter from Stockton, California, best known as one of the pioneers of contemporary Christian music. Now, his music is primarily folk rock in the style of James Taylor, but some of his albums have focused on new wave, pop, pop rock, roots rock, and children's music.
0: We have one addition to the community calendar. Bethlehem Lutheran Church at 428 West Walnut Street in Manly is hosting the WELCA Church Bazaar on Saturday, October 3rd, from 8:30 a.m. to 11 a.m. They'll have baked goods, lefse, basket, quilt donations, a breakfast, crafts, and garden goodies.
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2: 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Slight chance of rain showers this afternoon, otherwise overcast skies. High temperatures reach up to 73. Southwest winds 5 to 10 miles per hour. Cloudy again tonight. Chance for showers. Lows level off around 59. Slight chance for showers tomorrow. High of 65. Overcast skies. Dry with temps a bit below average Friday and Saturday, and highs from the low 60s to the mid 60s. I'm Staff Meteorologist Paul Trombley. Right now, 69.
3: 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On November 1st, the church commemorates All Saints' Day. Just what is a saint? The story is told of a young boy visiting an ancient cathedral in Europe. He gazed in awe at the colorful stained glass windows that hung there with their huge pictures of men and women. The boy asked his mother, "Who are those people in that colored glass on those big windows?" "Those are saints," his mother answered. Later, the boy was telling his grandmother about the cathedral with its stained glass windows and all the saints he'd seen in those windows. "Well, who are the saints?" his grandmother asked. The boy answered, "Saints are people who let the light shine through." I think that boy was on to something. Saints are people who let the light shine through. Of course, it's God's light we're talking about here. A saint is someone who belongs to Jesus and who lets the light of Christ shine in and through them. Saints reflect Christ's light in how they live, in the words they use, in how they treat other people. Saints are people who let Christ's light shine in our world through their lives, just like those stained glass windows let the sunlight shine through them, and transform that light even into beautiful colors. Think for a moment about the saints who have let the light of Christ shine through them into your life. Perhaps it was your parents who brought you to church and raised you in the faith so that the light of Christ might shine on you. Maybe the saints in your life have included Sunday school teachers or pastors who taught you about faith and told you of God's great love for you. Or think of friends and neighbors who were there for you in a time of need with a good deed or a good word, or maybe just a good smile. If their loving deeds or words or smiles were a reflection of the love of Christ that they experienced in their lives, then you were in the presence of a saint indeed. This is what makes the lives of God's saints to look as they do. A saint is certainly not perfect. None of us are. Yet we can still let Christ's light shine through us by passing on the love that we have received from Christ to others. When we live lives of faith in Jesus Christ, who has called us to faith and claimed us as his own, then we join in that band of God's faithful people, his saints, who praise God with their very lives. And when we look forward to that day when we shall stand with all the saints in light eternal, we give thanks for God's everlasting love and peace and light. This All Saints Day, give thanks for all of God's faithful saints through whom the light of Christ has shone on you. This has been Pastor Kent Meckler, chaplain at Good Shepherd Health Center in Mason City. To hear this devotion again, go to KCMR On Demand at kcmrfm.com.

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2: Here's your Inspiration 97.9 KCMR forecast. Slight chance of rain showers this afternoon. Otherwise, overcast skies. High temperatures reach up to 73. Southwest winds, 5 to 10 miles per hour. Cloudy again tonight. Chance for showers. Lows level off around 59. Slight chance for showers tomorrow. High of 65. Overcast skies. Dry with temps a bit below average Friday and Saturday, and highs from the low 60s to the mid 60s. I'm Staff Meteorologist Paul Trombley. Right now, it's 70 degrees.

couldn't dance. You didn't even want me around. And now I'm back to let you know I can really shake 'em down.

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1: Here's your Inspiration 97.9, KCMR forecast. Slight chance of rain showers this afternoon, otherwise overcast skies. High temperatures reach up to 73. Southwest winds 5 to 10 miles per hour. Cloudy again tonight. Chance for showers. Lows level off around 59. Slight chance for showers tomorrow. High of 65. Overcast skies. Dry with temps a bit below average Friday and Saturday, and highs from the low 60s to the mid 60s. I'm staff meteorologist Paul Trombley. Right now, it's 70 degrees.
2: 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I'm Mary Mark Walter. 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And you can check out books, too. I leave you today with a quote from NFL coach of the Green Bay Packers, Vince Lombardi. It's not whether you get knocked down, it's whether you get up. This has been the Mason City Public Library Report. I'm Mary Mark Walter.

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1: Here's your inspiration, 97.9 KCMR forecast. High temperatures reach up to 73 this afternoon under overcast skies with a slight chance of rain showers. Winds out of the southwest, 5 to 10 miles per hour. Storms likely tonight. Lows level off around 59. Overcast skies. Chance of rain showers tomorrow. Daytime highs approaching 65. Cloudy skies expected. Dry with temps a bit below average Friday and Saturday, and highs from the low 60s to the mid 60s. I'm Staff Meteorologist Paul Trombley. Right now, 72.

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I only know

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1: We want to show some love to the Go for Broke Barrel Races. 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The final stop of an exciting series where the magic never ends. Furthermore, they are wrapping this up big time with 9 and under Pee Wee Championships. 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They are committed to providing a safe and enjoyable atmosphere for barrel racers of all ages and skill levels to come together and showcase their talents. 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

0: The first person to survive Alzheimer's disease is out there. They might even be listening to this right now. Maybe they're waiting for the traffic light to change. Maybe they're daydreaming about a trip they've planned with their family. 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But we won't get there without you. Visit ALZ.org to join the fight.
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sun rises. Well, we can make it to the road in a homemade boat, 'cause that's the only thing we got left that'll float. It's already over all the wheat notes, 2 feet high and rising. How high's the water, mama? 3 feet high and rising. How high's the water, papa?

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2: 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High temperatures reach up to 73 this afternoon under overcast skies with a slight chance of rain showers, winds out of the southwest, 5 to 10 miles per hour. Storms likely tonight, lows level off around 59, overcast skies. Chance of rain showers tomorrow, daytime highs approaching 65, cloudy skies expected. Dry with temps a bit below average, Friday and Saturday, and highs from the low 60s to the mid 60s. I'm staff meteorologist Paul Trombley. Right now, 72.
1: And currently in Chicago, Illinois, under rainy sky conditions, they have a temperature of 63 degrees with a feel-like temperature of 61.
3: I'm Dr. Randy Carlson with an Intentional Living Minute, and I have a question from a listener that says, what do you mean, Randy, when I hear you talk about parent up and power down? Great question. What I mean by it is simple. Grow a parenting backbone. God has placed you in a position of authority in your home. 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In fact, in all my experience over the years, if I see a really powerful child, there's usually a powerful parent nearby. So can I encourage you intentionally when you're parenting to keep your cool, set clear expectations and boundaries, and then quietly follow through. And when you do, that's intentional living.
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0: 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The Listener Appreciation Free Lunch happens on Friday, October 9th from 11 a.m. to 1 p.m. All festivities take place at the Manor, located at 4 3rd Street Northwest in Mason City. 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
1: And last year, with your help, we made some big strides at KCMR. 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So anybody who would like to know what your favorite announcer looks like and also a little bit of a bio, you go to our website, find that page, and click on the announcer you like, and it will pop up a little bio. We're looking forward to with our new monies, we're looking to do a tower rental and maintenance to keep up our new transformer, new equipment, and a new HVAC system at our tower shed to keep the equipment cool in the summer and warm in the winter. We don't want that brand new equipment to have problems. So anyway, Share-a-thon coming up October 8th, Thursday, and Friday, October 9th. October 9th, I'll buy lunch. I guess it's going to be chicken and dumplings with green beans and a choice of a lemon bar or a scotcheroo and a beverage. So, and we have that coffee bar going all day long. So hope to see you at the Share-a-thon October 8th and 9th. And I'll probably be wearing the mask and hat. That's kind of my fun thing to do.

Ed Ames, Try to Remember, and that is from the Broadway play, or the off-Broadway play called The Fantastics. 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
2: Here's your Inspiration 97.9 KCMR forecast. Slight chance of rain showers this afternoon. Otherwise, overcast skies. High temperatures reach up to 73. Winds out of the southwest, 5 to 10 miles per hour. Thunderstorms likely tonight. Lows level off around 60. Cloudy skies.

0: expected. Chance of rain showers tomorrow. Daytime highs approaching 64. Overcast skies. Dry with temperatures a bit below average Friday and Saturday, and highs from the low 60s to the mid 60s. I'm staff meteorologist Paul Trombley. Currently, it's 72 degrees.
1: And currently in Dallas, Texas, they also have rain with a temperature of 74 degrees with a feel-like temperature of 74.
2: Are you a small portion person or a large portion person? Hi, this is the Lipo Minute. I don't like large buffet meals, all-you-can-eat extravaganzas. I think it's because I get overwhelmed by all the choices. I also get overwhelmed by the freedom to choose how much I'm going to eat. With the buffet, it's all up to me and my willpower. Lamentations 3:24 says, "The Lord is my portion, says my soul. Therefore, I have hope in him." Another translation says, "God's loyal love couldn't have run out. His merciful love couldn't have dried up. They're created new every morning. How great your faithfulness. I'm sticking with God. I say it over and over. He's all I've got left. The Lord is sufficient. He's enough. He's enough to get me through today, whatever may come." You might be going through something very difficult right now. Put your hope in God and trust that He is with you, carrying you through. Let the Lord be your portion. His love is a never-ending buffet.

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0: This morning when Big Band Bob Ray relieved Bob Miller, they were playing an instrumental, and Bob Ray could not come up with the title. This is the song that they were playing the instrumental version of, September Morn.
1: Stay for just a while. Stay and let me look at you. It's been so long I hardly knew you. Standing in the door. Stay with me a while. I only want to talk to you. We've traveled halfway around the world.

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And this week's excited adventure message for Fort Apache, originally broadcast May 27th, 1953, starring Brace Beamer and John Todd.

When I think of the Four Freshmen, I think of about four songs. Day by Day, In This Whole Wide World, and of course their most popular one was Graduation Day. But this is another one of the favorites from the Four Freshmen.

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1: 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Slight chance of rain showers this afternoon, otherwise overcast skies. High temperatures reach up to 73. Winds out of the southwest, 5 to 10 miles per hour. Thunderstorms likely tonight. Lows level off around 60. Cloudy skies expected. Chance of rain showers tomorrow. Daytime highs approaching 64. Overcast skies. Dry with temperatures a bit below average Friday and Saturday, and highs from the low 60s to the mid 60s. I'm Staff Meteorologist Paul Trombley. Currently, it's 72 degrees.
0: And currently in Duluth, Minnesota, under fair skies, they have a temperature of 74 degrees with a feel-like temperature of 74.

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I'm Don Hettinger. I've worked on and around trains for 40 years. I know the importance of railroad crossing safety. Trains have the right-of-way 100% of the time. I've seen car-train collisions firsthand, and I can tell you, in a collision with a 10,000-ton train, the train always wins, and you always lose. 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

0: And so it's over. 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Good Lord willing, John Moore up next.
1: Here's your inspiration, 97.9 KCMR forecast. Slight chance of rain showers this afternoon, otherwise overcast skies. High temperatures reach up to 73. Winds out of the southwest, 5 to 10 miles per hour. Thunderstorms likely tonight. Lows level off around 60. Cloudy skies expected. Chance of rain showers tomorrow. Daytime highs approaching 64. Overcast skies. Dry with temperatures a bit below average Friday and Saturday, and highs from the low 60s to the mid 60s. I'm Staff Meteorologist Paul Trombley. Currently, it's 72 degrees.
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That was Cher Kiki with an inspirational called Heavenly Father to get us started here today on Driving Home with John, the Wednesday edition. Hi, everybody. This is John Moore, and I'm here today to take you through the next couple hours of the afternoon on this cloudy, humid, kind of muggy day when you go outside. If you do anything of any consequence, you can get up a little perspiration. And so we got some more rain coming probably, about to knock that out to get to the fall feeling weather. And so we'll tell you all about the weather here at 4:35 and 5:30 and 6 o'clock before we get off the air. We also have the community calendar coming up in about 10 minutes with an underwriter from Magic Mike's. And then at 5 o'clock, we have the information block with the news with Brian Fancher, the stock report with Tom Martin, and then the weather with Paul Trombley. Music is what we're going to get to now. Here's A Taste of Honey and Boogie Oogie Oogie.

Andy Williams, 1969. He's singing of that happy heart. We're 14 minutes past the hour of 4 o'clock here at Inspiration 97.9. Here's a group called Starbuck. 1976, Moonlight Feels Right.

0: 1979, the great Melissa Manchester, Come In From the Rain. We could have said that to people a lot here over the last week or two, and again this evening. We'll tell you all about it at 4:30. Here's today's community calendar.
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2: 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Live music will be performed by Randy Stonehill at Praise Community Church, 11 2nd Street Northwest in Mason City, coming up on Sunday, October 4th from 6 to 8 p.m. A free will offering will be graciously accepted. Randy is an American singer and songwriter from Stockton, California, best known as one of the pioneers of contemporary Christian music. Now, his music is primarily folk rock in the style of James Taylor, but some of his albums have focused on new wave, pop, pop rock, roots rock, and children's music.
1: We have one addition to the community calendar. Bethlehem Lutheran Church at 428 West Walnut Street in Manly is hosting the WELCA Church Bazaar on Saturday, October 3rd, from 8:30 a.m. to 11 a.m. They'll have baked goods, lefse, baskets, quilt donations, a breakfast, crafts, and garden goodies.
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0: Smokey Robinson, 1981, the smooth sounds of Smokey Robinson, being with you. 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
1: Just Because Day. As we grow up and assimilate in National Son and Daughter Day, a day for parents to show the love they have for their children, whether they're young, kids, or grown-ups. A chance to spend time with them to make new memories. Children are considered by many to be the greatest gift that life can give. Thus, on National Son and Daughter Day, put aside any issues you may have with your children. Forget about chores, homework, and take the day to spoil them. Make your sons and daughters know that they are appreciated and take the time to listen to them about their lives, their hopes, their dreams, and above all, enjoy every second that you may have with them. The IOOF Home, a truly wonderful place to live and work.
2: 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Slight chance of rain showers this afternoon, otherwise overcast skies. High temperatures reach up to 73. Winds out of the southwest, 5 to 10 miles per hour. Thunderstorms likely tonight. Lows level off around 60. Cloudy skies expected. Chance of rain showers tomorrow. Daytime highs approaching 64. Overcast skies. Dry with temperatures a bit below average Friday and Saturday, and highs from the low 60s to the mid 60s. I'm Staff Meteorologist Paul Trombley. Currently, it's 72 degrees.
0: Well, thank you, Paul. Under those 72 degrees, we have overcast, dark gray clouds. The winds are out of the south at about 5 miles per hour. We have a relative humidity of 84%, a dew point of 67 degrees. That's on the muggy side, giving us a feels-like temperature of 72 degrees. And the barometric pressure is holding steady right now at 29.76. Back to music. Joe Mattingly and the Newman Singers from the University of Iowa, Walkin' the Land.

1993 from the movie Aladdin. A Whole New World, Peebo Bryson and Regina Bell. We are 20 minutes to the hour, 5 o'clock. We have that information block coming up at the top of the hour. News, stock report, and weather. 1986, the Moody Blues, who sang a lot of songs in the 70s, had this hit again, hit the top 40. It's called Your Wildest Dreams.

Alan Jackson's great version of a great hymn, The Old Rugged Cross. Well, here's the Stylistics 1972, I'm Stone in Love with You.

Ambrosia, 1978, How Much I Feel. I always liked Ambrosia's song. They didn't have a lot of them, but they were good. We are about 4.5 minutes away from the top of the hour at 5 o'clock. We'll have that information block then, the news with Brian Fancher, the stock report with Tom Martin, and the weather with

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1: 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The Iowa Citizens for Community Improvement Action Fund held a regional data center meeting Tuesday night on the NIAC campus in Mason City. About 100 people attended the meeting in which officials from the ICCI Action Fund said more people need to get involved in the fight against data centers, as Iowa already has at least 104 data centers. Katie Beekler is the Strategic Operations Manager for the Action Fund and told KCMR News it's time to hit the pause button.
2: We don't have to take just what these corporations throw at us, and we don't have to take the empty promises they make us. We need a moratorium because we need to protect our communities, we need to protect our water, and we need to protect our air, and we need to consider what kinds of

0: jobs, we want as communities, what those look like, what kinds of protections there are, and is it really something that's going to grow our community in a positive way? And I don't know that that's really what these are providing. So we've got a lot of questions about that.
1: As of now, 28 counties in Iowa have enacted data center moratoriums, along with 8 cities. The Winnebago County Board of Supervisors this week began the process for developing an amendment to the county zoning ordinance involving several types of operations, including data centers. The Winnebago supervisors say the county needs an amendment to address the newer technologies. The amendment would include restrictions on noise and closed-loop systems such as water and cooling systems. Winnebago County Board of Supervisors will continue discussions on the zoning ordinance amendment in the coming weeks. The Iowa Cancer Registry has released its annual Cancer in Iowa report. Iowa maintains the second highest overall cancer rate in the nation. The registry estimates 21,700 new cancer diagnoses in Iowa, while an estimated 6,400 Iowans will die from cancer. In the agricultural sector, Iowa farmers had 13% fewer cancers overall than expected compared to the general public. However, researchers found that standard risk factors such as smoking, obesity, and binge drinking are linked to 76% of the higher rates for 5 common cancers in Iowa, those being melanoma, lung, prostate, breast, and colorectal cancer. And for certain high-rate cancers like prostate and postmenopausal breast cancer, there's still a mystery element where exact causes on a population level are not fully understood. Wet field conditions can create significant challenges during harvest, especially if a loaded combine or tractor and grain cart become stuck. Iowa State University Extension Outreach says before attempting a recovery, slow down, develop a plan, and make sure everyone involved understands. ISU Extension has 8 steps to follow when recovering stuck equipment. They include: stop before making the situation worse, develop a recovery plan, use manufacturer-approved attachment points, use the right recovery equipment, keep people out of the danger zone, establish communication before pulling, apply the pulling force gradually, and inspect the equipment after recovery. For more information, go to crops.extension.iastate.edu. 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
2: It is time for the stock market report on KCMR. Mixed results in the markets today. The Dow Jones Industrial Average ended up losing 443 points, or 0.86%, to close at 50,906. The Standard & Poor's 500 Index spent most of the session up, but closed down 19 points, or 0.25%, to close at 7,651. And the NASDAQ Composite Index did hold on to a gain of 63 points today, or 0.24%, to close at 26,861. And that is your look at the stock report for Wednesday.
3: 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Thunderstorms likely tonight, otherwise cloudy skies expected. Lows level off around 60. Winds out of the southwest around 5 miles per hour. Cloudy skies expected again tomorrow. Chance of rain showers. Daytime highs approaching 64. Lows dip down to about 46. Tomorrow night, partly cloudy skies. Temperatures below average Friday and Saturday, with highs from the low 60s to the mid 60s. I'm Staff Meteorologist Paul Trombley. Right now, 72.
4: Well, thank you, Paul. Under those 72 degrees, we have overcast gray skies. Winds are out of the south at 5 miles per hour. We have a relative humidity of 86%, a dew point of 67 degrees, giving us a feels-like temperature of 71 degrees. And a barometric pressure is still holding steady at 29.76. Looking at the radar here by the National Weather Service, we are just to the probably 10 or 15 miles to the north of all the rain. And from that on, or way down to into Missouri, it is raining, not heavy rains or any severe storms, but it is raining all the way down through Ames, Des Moines, Osceola, Lamoni, into Missouri. So if that rain moves towards the north, we're going to get some. If it just kind of stalls along like here, we're just on the other edge of it. So we'll see what happens. They say it may move up our way as the night goes on. And we'll give you a more detailed forecast about the weather for the KCMR listening area at 5:30. Let's get back to music. Here's a inspirational from a group called Third Day, The Thousand Hills.

1978, Gene Cotton, Before My Heart Finds Out. Well, today's September 30th, and it doesn't mean it has to be the last day to play this song, but I need to play it. It's not the 21st of September, but it is still September. Earth, Wind, and Fire.

0: 1969. The group is called Spiral Staircase. Love you today more than yesterday. We are.
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0: Excuse me. We have 20 minutes past the hour of 5 o'clock here on Inspiration 97.9. We'll slow her down a little here with Barbra Streisand, 1973, The Way We Were.

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Dan Fogelberg, 1982, The Run for the Roses. The song is about the Kentucky Derby, getting the horses breeded and ready to run for the Kentucky Derby. If you ever go online and watch the video for that, it's pretty cool.

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1: 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For all of northern Iowa and southern Minnesota, let's look at that extended weather forecast for the KCMR listening area. Courtesy of the National Weather Service. The rest of this afternoon, a 20% chance of showers, cloudy with a high near 73. South-southwest wind around 5 miles per hour. Tonight, showers and thunderstorms likely, cloudy with a low around 60. Light and variable wind. The chance of precipitation tonight is 70%. Thursday, a 40% chance of showers, mainly before 9 a.m. Mostly cloudy with a high near 64. North wind 5 to 15 miles per hour with gusts as high as 20 to 25 miles per hour. I'll bet when that north wind comes up, it's going to be not quite as muggy and humid. It'll probably turn to that old old-fashioned cool, some would call it cold, north breeze. Thursday night, partly cloudy with a low around 46. North-northwest wind 6 to 9 miles per hour. Friday, sunny with a high near 62. North wind around 6 miles per hour. Friday night, mostly clear with a low around 43. Well, we're still 11 degrees above the freezing point, and we'll be talking about that. Hopefully, at least be a couple, 3 weeks, but you never know. Saturday, sunny with a high near 65. Saturday night, partly cloudy with a low around 49. Sunday, sunny with a high near 65. Sunday night, mostly clear with a low around 42. Monday, sunny with a high near 61. Monday night, mostly clear with a low around 45. Tuesday, mostly sunny with a high near 65 and breezy. Tuesday night, partly cloudy with a low around 53. And a look ahead to next Wednesday, mostly sunny with a high near 70. So we're going to get some sunshine here once we can get through today and tomorrow, and sunny and highs in the 60s, lows in the 40s. I think that's pretty good fall weather. We'll take it, and no precipitation coming up for a while. I look at the radar. It's still kind of like where it was when I talked to you about it about a half hour ago. It's just about 10, 15 miles south of Mason City where the line of storms, not storms, the line of rain showers are, and it gets a little stronger as you head down to the Ames and Des Moines area and down through southern Iowa. But there are some more rain showers, and even over in the Denison area right now, there's some storms coming up that are a little more intense. Nothing, no watches or warnings out right now, just chances of rain. Current conditions here at Inspiration 97.9. We have overcast, cloudy skies. The temperature is 71 degrees. Winds are out of the south at 5 miles per hour. We have a relative humidity of 88%. The dew point's still up there at 67%. Tropical-like, which gives us a feels-like temperature of 71 degrees. And the barometric pressure's dropped a point to 29.75. Well, you're listening to Driving Home with John, the Wednesday edition. We got a half hour to go here before we turn it over to the night crew, but don't touch that dial. All kinds of great music coming up. started out with Fernando Ortega with an inspirational called I Will Praise Him Still.

That is Dierks Bentley. Dierks Bentley, 2011. The song is called Home. 1968, the Bee Gees. Yeah, the Bee Gees were there long before Saturday Night Fever. 10 years before that, the song was called Words.

0: 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We'll see you there.
1: One, two, three.

That's a group called the Petersons, a family group. And the song is Gonna Keep On Praying. I hope you do that. We all should do that. The following is a test of the emergency alert system. This is only a test.

Mr. Barry Manilow, back in 1978, he says he just can't smile without you. He's had some health issues, some lung cancer, but he's come through it pretty well, and I see he's back touring some and doing his Las Vegas shows, so we're blessed with that. He's in his 80s now, but he's still going pretty strong. 1973, Loggins and Messina. By the way, it's 7 minutes to the hour, 6 o'clock, on Driving Home with John, the Wednesday edition. Loggins and Messina, your mama don't dance, and your daddy don't rock and roll.

0: Journey 1982 to finish out the Driving Home with John Wednesday edition. 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
1: 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Thunderstorms likely tonight, otherwise cloudy skies expected. Lows level off around 60. Winds out of the southwest around 5 miles per hour. Cloudy skies expected again tomorrow. Chance of rain showers. Daytime highs approaching 64. Lows dip down to about 46. Tomorrow night, partly cloudy skies. Temperatures below average Friday and Saturday with highs from the low 60s to the mid 60s. I'm Staff Meteorologist Paul Trombley. Currently,

0: 70.
1: Thank you, Paul. Under those 70 degrees, we still have overcast, cloudy skies. Winds are out of the south at 5 miles per hour. We have a relative humidity of 90%, a dew point of 67 degrees, so it's kind of muggy out there. And giving us a feels-like temperature of 71 degrees. The barometric pressure is holding steady right now. Tonight at 6:55, it's been dark all day, but the sun will officially set at 6:55 this evening and rise again tomorrow at 7:10, and hopefully sometime tomorrow we can see some sunshine. Right now, when I look at the radar here, it still is doing about the same, although it's slightly moving a little more closer north here, so I would assume at some point this evening we'll get some rain showers, but it doesn't look like anything severe or anything too heavy, but stay tuned to KCMR, and we'll give you all the updates here if there's any watches, warnings, or anything you need to be aware of. Well, that wraps her up for Driving Home with John, the Wednesday edition. I'm glad you all jumped in and came along for the ride for the last 2 hours, or just jumped in and out. Sure wouldn't have been any fun without you. Join me again next week. I won't be here next Tuesday from 2 to 4 for Music for a Tuesday Afternoon, but I will be here next Wednesday, a week from now, for Driving Home with John, the Wednesday edition. And then don't forget Share-a-thon next Thursday and Friday at the Manor here in Mason City. We'd love all your generous people to come on down and donate and look at all the stuff for the bake sale, the I can't think of it now. When you bid on things and all kinds of things to bid on there, silent auction. There we go. And there'll be coffee and a cider bar and all kinds of things going on at the Manor this next Thursday and Friday. I'll be there on Thursday afternoon from about 1 to 3. So stop in and say hello. We'll be doing lots of interviews with people that do programs that contribute to KCMR. I just want to get on there and talk about their different activity they're having. So that'll be coming up next week on Thursday and Friday. We'll have live remotes from the Manor both days. Everyone have a good evening out there. Hopefully there's not too much rain, and we'll see some sun soon. Prayers to all, and God bless.

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1: Here's your Inspiration 97.9 KCMR forecast. Thunderstorms likely tonight, otherwise cloudy skies expected. Lows level off around 60. Winds out of the southwest around 5 miles per hour. Cloudy skies expected again tomorrow. Chance of rain showers. Daytime highs approaching 64. Lows dip down to about 46. Tomorrow night, partly cloudy skies. Temperatures below average Friday and Saturday with highs from the low 60s to the mid 60s. I'm Staff Meteorologist Paul Trombley. Currently 70.

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1: Here's your Inspiration 97.9 KCMR forecast. Thunderstorms likely tonight, otherwise cloudy skies expected. Lows level off around 60. Winds out of the southwest around 5 miles per hour. Cloudy skies expected again tomorrow. Chance of rain showers. Daytime highs approaching 64. Lows dip down to about 46. Tomorrow night, partly cloudy skies. Temperatures below average Friday and Saturday, with highs from the low 60s to the mid 60s. I'm Staff Meteorologist Paul Trombley. Currently 70.